Bert Camford and Swinging Safari, of course. John Robb here with you for the next hour of really easy listening music. The sort of music that if you're of a certain age, you may recall in the 50s and 60s. But even if you are much, much younger than that, and you're listening to this, maybe in the middle of the night, depending on where you are, it'll give you a relaxing hour or so. So some real classic oldies. Bert Camford there always reminds me of Ipswich Stock Car Stadium. They always used to start off with that. In the days when stock cars were a bit dangerous, we kind of added a bit to it. My mother used to say, I don't want to see anybody hurt, but I do like to see the accidents. And my goodness me, they used to certainly have those at Vauxhall Stadium. Lots and lots of vinyl. Hospital Radio Switch here, we have a huge record collection still of vinyl, of course loads of CDs and lots on the computer. So we'll be dipping into a few vinyl tracks, in fact quite a few, so forgive a few little scratches, won't you? These are the Sandpipers.

the Sandpipers and Things Were Said Today. They carved a niche for themselves in the 1960s, did the Sandpipers. Of course, you may remember the best hit that they had was Guantanamera. It became a transatlantic hit, actually, both US and in also, well, across Europe. They used to sing, or able to sing, in English, Spanish, French, Italian, Portuguese, Latin, and Tagalog, whatever that may be. They had seven separate album entries in the top 200 and over a dozen charted singles. This is Andy Williams and Home Lovin' Man.

That was Breakfast at Tiffany's with an unusual ending. Slightly caught me out there. Henry Mancini. Henry Mancini was born Enrico Nicola Mancini. Of course, he's Italian. He recorded over 90 albums in all sorts of styles, from classical to pop, resulting in 60 commercial record albums that made him a household name. He certainly was the man of his day, wasn't he? Here's Matt Monro, Softly As I Leave You.

I don't think anybody has had a better voice than that before or since. Matt Monro, Softly As I Leave You. Matt Monro, actually, of course, needless to say, wasn't called Matt Monro. He was Terence Edward Parsons, born in 1930, and known quite rightly as the man with a golden voice. In 1956, he made a demo record, Polka Dots and Moonbeams. Pianist Winifred Atwell, remember her, heard this, and she was an important influence on his early career. She suggested he contact Decca Records, and they signed him. He took the name Matt from Matt White, a journalist friend, and Munro, who was Atwell's father's Christian name. Can you believe that? And his first record was released in 1956. Everybody falls in love with someone.

Unmistakably, that was, of course, Burt Camfert. Born back in 1935, and he started his band in the 1960s and had 28 albums. Many of those were big hits, as you can imagine. And that particular track there was Our Grand Custom to a Face. That's right. That's what we actually heard. Back in the day, at early hospital radio at Switch, country music was very, very popular here. And the most requested artist for a while was, well, for a long time, was Jim Reeves. A couple of country tracks now, and here was one that I was playing forever in the late 70s.

Jim Reeves, and I Love You Because. We're hearing another bit of country in just a moment. Earlier on, I mentioned Winifred Atwell. I found her still playing for the Poor People of Paris, and they are in a bit of a state, aren't they?

James Last Adagio from the New World Symphony. James Last sold over 100 million albums in his day. Extraordinarily popular artist, or band, really. German band, wasn't he?

I've looked at life from both sides now. I really don't know love at all. Yes. Oh, goodness. The thing about, of course, vinyl is they tend to go on to the right next track. That was Jimmy Rogers there, by the way.

Vince Gill and Pocket Full of Gold. You see, Pocket Full of Gold, to get you anywhere, they reckon. From the world of Frank Chaxfield, here is the Blue Danube.

Frank Chaxfield here on Hospital Radio Switch. He also sold over 20 million albums worldwide in his day, the sort of mood music, similar to that of Mantovani, really, ballads, waltzes, film themes and so on. In 1954, he began presenting a series on BBC TV, which continued into the early 60s. He was responsible for the musical arrangement, would you believe, of the first UK entry into the Eurovision Song Contest in 1957. It was called All, and it was by Patricia Braden. Not actually heard of that. I think that would have been a pub quiz question I would have got wrong completely. And he carried on right through the 60s, moved into radio as well as television. So a very, very, what's the word I'm looking for, industrious recorder was Frank Chaxfield. This is the Baja Marimba Band. What can I tell you about them? Absolutely nothing. Just enjoy it, eh? Hey?

not only Johnny Ray for a long time. That's taken from his album Walking in the Rain. Well, that's it. One more track and it's good night from me, John Albra, and the Hospital Radio Switch Light programme. I hope you'll join me again another night time, or a different part of the time if you're in a different part of the world. I'm going to leave you with a track from 1955, Dean Martin, and Memories Are Made of This. See you soon.

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3: From the Sky News Centre at 2, more than £220,000 has been raised for the families of the two officers killed in a crash on Teesside. Matthew Blades and Tom Clough died when their patrol car was hit by a Volkswagen on the wrong side of the A66 near Middlesbrough. Its five occupants, aged between 17 and 23, also died. Mourners are laying flowers at the scene.
4: God bless all the families, honestly.
5: No one deserves to not come home. I'm a reservist. I've never seen anything extreme, but all of us who put our names on these lines, we're willing to do things like this. No one should have to, but we do.
3: Two young women have been arrested on suspicion of causing a serious injury to a child in Rochdale. The women, aged 19 and 20, were arrested at a property in Blackburn yesterday. The child reportedly fell from a first-floor window and remains in a serious condition. A teenager is among two men due in court later, charged over a cocaine haul in Glasgow. More than £500,000 worth was seized. Pizza chain Domino's is planning to recruit 5,000 new workers between now and Christmas. The roles will be both in-store and on the road as delivery drivers. The head of football in the Caribbean and North and Central America says it's for Gianni Infantino to decide if he should resign as FIFA president.
6: That's his decision. It's not my decision. Those are individual decisions. My view is, you know what, listen, we have to follow a proper governance process, and I have to respect my colleagues with that. And listen, I think once we follow that, then those decisions can be made by individuals.
3: CONCACAF's Victor Montagliani says he asked him to stay away from a youth tournament in the Dominican Republic as a courtesy. It's over a botched effort to sell off stakes in the World Cup to private investors. Liverpool scored a 99th-minute penalty to draw 2-2 at Newcastle in the Premier League. Manchester City secured a late 2-1 win in their opener with Bournemouth. Meanwhile, Brighton thrashed Aston Villa 4-0. That's the latest. I'm Connor Sefton.

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I wonder if you're lonesome tonight. You know, someone said that the world's a stage and each must play a part. Fate had me playing in love with you as my sweetheart. Act one was where we met. I loved you at first glance. You read your lines so cleverly and never missed a cue. Then came act two. You seemed to change, you acted strange, and why I've never known. Honey, you lied when you said you loved me, and I had no cause to doubt you. But I'd rather go on hearing your lies than to go on living without you. Now the stage is bare, and I'm standing there with emptiness all around. And if he won't come back to me, then they can bring the curtain down.

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3: From the Sky News Centre at 4. Forever loved, forever missed, forever our superhero. That's how PC Matthew Blades has been remembered in a tribute from his wife. He died alongside Tom Clough when their patrol car was hit by a Volkswagen on the wrong side of the A66 near Middlesbrough. Five males aged between 17 and 23 who were travelling in the Passat were also killed. Our North of England correspondent Tom Parmenter summarises the police watchdog's early findings.
4: The independent investigators have revealed that the Volkswagen Passat had cloned number plates. That's why they were alerted to it. Multiple police teams pursued it for 7 minutes through the streets of Middlesbrough.
3: Cross Country is expecting to run a full timetable today after virtually all its trains yesterday were cancelled because of a power cut. The operator runs long distance routes, including services from Edinburgh to Plymouth and Nottingham to Cardiff. New research suggests poor public transport links are affecting people's jobs prospects. A survey's found almost 10% of us has turned down or quit a role because it's too hard to get to, rising to 14% of bus users. A new treatment for earlier stage rectal cancer could transform how patients are cared for. More than 4,000 people in England are diagnosed each year. It's hoped the treatment would avoid a permanent stoma. In sport, Newcastle were denied an opening Premier League win by a late penalty. They drew 2-2 with Liverpool at St James's Park. New boss Matthias Leisler feels it was a soft decision.
5: It was a tough end. Hard luck, I would say. In general, I'm really, really happy with the performance after such a short amount of time. The guys were fighting till the end. They put their heart on the pitch, and this is something we said that's not negotiable.
3: Manchester City scored late to beat Bournemouth 2-1. Aston Villa's campaign started with a 4-0 defeat at Brighton. And Britain's Lando Norris came victory at Formula One's Dutch Grand Prix. He came in ahead of Kimi Antonelli. That's the latest. I'm Connor Sefton.

Yeah. Yeah. Cold hearts and heated floors. 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I just see divorce. Therapy sessions. I'm in the waiting room reading Forbes.

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3: From the Sky News Centre at 5, more than £220,000 has been raised for the families of the two officers killed in a crash on Teesside. Matthew Blades and Tom Clough died when their patrol car was hit by a Volkswagen on the wrong side of the A66 near Middlesbrough. Its five occupants, aged between 17 and 23, also died. Mourners are laying flowers at the scene.
4: God bless all the families, honestly.
5: No one deserves to not come home. I'm a reservist. I've never seen anything extreme, but all of us who put our names on these lines, we're willing to do things like this. No one should have to, but we do.
3: Two young women have been arrested on suspicion of causing a serious injury to a child in Rochdale. The women, aged 19 and 20, were arrested at a property in Blackburn yesterday. The child reportedly fell from a first-floor window and remains in a serious condition. A teenager is among two men due in court later, charged over a cocaine haul in Glasgow. More than £500,000 worth was seized. Pizza chain Domino's is planning to recruit 5,000 new workers between now and Christmas. The roles will be both in store and on the road as delivery drivers. The head of football in the Caribbean and North and Central America says it's for Gianni Infantino to decide if he should resign as FIFA president.
6: That's his decision. It's not my decision. Those are individual decisions. My view is, you know what, listen, we have to follow a proper governance process, and I have to respect my colleagues with that. And listen, I think once we follow that, then those decisions can be made by individuals.
3: CONCACAF's Victor Montagliani says he asked him to stay away from a youth tournament in the Dominican Republic as a courtesy. It's over a botched effort to sell off stakes in the World Cup to private investors. Liverpool secured a 99th-minute penalty to draw 2-2 at Newcastle in the Premier League. Manchester City secured a late 2-1 win in their opener with Bournemouth. And Brighton thrashed Aston Villa 4-0. That's the latest. I'm Connor Sefton.

0: If you're wide awake right now, that makes at least two of us. Hello, I'm Derek Holman with another programme of Music and Humorous Chat. Welcome to you all. If you're comfortable, we can get started.
1: OK. Hello,
2: hello, hello, hello, hello, hello, hello, hello, hello, hello, hello, hello, hello, hello, hello, hello, hello, hello, hello, hello, hello, hello, hello, hello, hello, hello, hello, hello, hello, hello, hello, hello, hello, hello, hello, hello, hello,
3: hello, hello,
0: Good morning, everybody. If you can't sleep and wondering what to do next, why not join our party for the following 58 minutes? We have wakey-wakey music and complimentary chat just for you. The most terrifying word in nuclear physics may be whoops, but here at Hospital Radio Ipswich, we offer the most comforting five words, which are, this is the Insomniac's Toolkit.

Live is life indeed from a German band called Opus. They got the old German umpar sound almost there, haven't they? Good morning, good evening, good day, whatever it happens to be in your part of the globe. If you're in the hospital, of course, it's that hour again, isn't it? We prefer to be fast asleep, but quite often we're not anyway. So we're going to go and keep you entertained for an hour, keep you on your toes. Now, the Speedy 3 contest will be along shortly. This is whereby I ask three fairly easy questions. They're getting easier and easier as the weeks and the months go by. And then we have a gap of about five or six tracks of music, and then we come back and see how you've done. No prizes, I hasten to add, I'm sorry to tell you, but never mind. You'll get the satisfaction of knowing that you were wide awake at this hour and more than functioning perfectly. Now, if you can struggle to your speedy device and dial or push buttons, you can put in star 800, and you can get your name in the queue for the request played after 8 o'clock tonight. So don't delay, get busy on that, but maybe right now's not the time, bearing in mind you're most probably surrounded by other people who at least are pretending to be asleep. Anyway, we'll leave that thought in your head while we go off and listen to Huey Lewis and the News, I think. A bit uncertain, seem to be there. Uncertainty rules in this studio. And this is Hip to be Square. I can identify with that, you believe you me.

Must be pretty impossible not to tap your feet when Huey Lewis and the News are around. That's a strong beats to their tunes, aren't they? A gift of 3,000 pairs of shoes donated by a New Zealand firm to the people of East Timor have been halted after most were discovered to have high heels or to be white wedding shoes. It limits the market a bit, doesn't it? And also, the scent opium has been banned in China because officials say it will remind people of their defeat in the 19th century opium wars. I wonder. It looks to me as if in terms of psychological warfare, China is getting its own back pretty quickly.

That's Julian. I don't want to know. Unlike me, I sniff out all the rumours and gossip. That's the idea anyway. Now, this is a salutary lesson, a sad story for her. I get this out in the moment. A pensioner from Hove fitted so many locks to her door after a burglary that when she locked herself in, it took firemen 3 hours to free her, reports The Independent on Sunday. There we go, so take it easy. You can overdo it, locking yourself in. Right, we'll be along with our featured artist of the day shortly. We're going on the continent with that. But not first of all, we have Justin Hayward and John Lodge. And this rather dreamy, droopy number is called Blue Guitar. And you can choose to doze off or stay alive and alert and participate in the rest of the programme.

Well, I did warn you. I said that was dreamy, and it lived up to my publicity, I feel sure. Now, Propaganda are a German pop group formed in Düsseldorf, Germany in 1982. They were one of the initial roster of acts signed to Trevor Horn's ZTT label between 1984 and 1986, during which they released their critically acclaimed album, A Secret Wish. Propaganda's second single, a more pop-orientated Jewel, didn't get released until April 85. It was the band's most recognisable release. It was also the highest charting single in the UK, reaching number 21. The band made its only appearance on Top of the Pops in June of that year. The song was also used as the theme music for the World Rally Championship in 2005, the alternative version, Duelled, having also been used as the theme music for the BBC's Rally Report programmes in the late 1980s. Being dissatisfied with finances, the group's manager was introduced to London-based music lawyer Brian Carr of Compton Carr, who explained to the group members that under their current contracts with their record label ZTT, they could go on making records for the rest of their lives and never make any money from their efforts. Based on this information, the band asked ZTT to renegotiate the contracts, which the company declined. The standoff, we understand, wasn't resolved for quite some time. So here we have Propaganda and Duel, as D-U-E-L.

Propaganda there, headed up by Claudia Bruckner and Propaganda. It's our Speedy 3 time, a Speedy 3 quiz. We did warn you a bit about this, didn't we? So if you feel you need a pen or a paper to scribble something down, you've left it a bit late. But I don't think you'll need that, actually, because the questions are pretty straightforward this morning. Yeah, the Insomniac's questions. Question one. Which Italian-born American gangster was imprisoned for tax evasion in 1931? Second question. Of which American city is Greenwich Village regarded as the bohemian and artistic quarter? And lastly, which is the largest coral reef in the world? They are the three questions for this hour. So all you need to do is ponder on that and come up with the answers when we ask for them. No prizes or medals, I'm afraid. Well, we couldn't sort of clump around the wards at this hour handing out prizes, could we? So that's our excuse anyway. But you will have the satisfaction of knowing you've got it all organised and there are no problems. Yeah. That's the theory. We're working on trying to sell the quiz another way, another day, I think. Keep you on your toes a bit. Keep on describing it differently. Every time I look into your loving eyes. Roy Orbison, he's got it.

indeed. Roy Orbison, you've got it. Now, the campaign of the week, the Evening Mail in Birmingham reports on a radical new move to stop racism in football. Well, they've been working on this for years, haven't they? Thousands of posters are being distributed around the West Midlands advertising the campaign's new website, which offers advice to people wanting to help rid the sport of football. Oh dear, I think they've made a slight mistake there. And to finish off, a Norwegian millionaire has escaped jail for speeding because his offence was committed in an expensive, powerful car. Fritz Helmland, who was spotted by police driving his Mercedes 500 SE at nearly 90 miles an hour in a 50-mile-an-hour zone in Alsund. The prosecutors had argued that the 61-year-old driver should be jailed for 3 weeks. Instead, the helmsman was given a suspended sentence. The driver was experienced and he was driving a car that handled well at high speeds, said the court ruling. So Mr. Helmsman got away quite lightly there, in our opinion. If that was me, I dread to think what the outcome would be. Hard labour for 10 years, I expect. Oh, well, good luck to him. Oh, forgot to mention, this is Marvin Gaye. Gay, ain't that peculiar?

0: Marvin Gaye has got this right this time. Ain't that peculiar? Yeah, well, it could be. Now then, we have some stories from... Where is it now? We had a story about loyalty to royalty. Royalist Margaret Tyler, who's 53 years of age apparently, is building a £10,000 extension to a home in Wembley, Middlesex, to house a collection of monarchy memorabilia. It's to be called the Queen Mother Room. What else?
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0: Now, at this point, we might as well say hello again to all the listeners tuned in around the globe. And don't forget that when you return home, you can also listen to Hospital Radio Ipswich on hri.org.uk. And what's more, you can still phone in on Ipswich 704666 and place your requests. So there you are. You didn't know all about that, maybe. And what you most probably don't appreciate is it's all free of charge. So there we are. End of public announcement.
1: We were all feeling very, very depressed this morning. You've all come in and you've cheered us all up, and it's absolutely brilliant. You do a wonderful job. I'd like to take this opportunity to say thanks very much for all that you do for all the patients in the hospital.

0: If you'd like a request played this evening on Hospital Radio at Switch, give us a call on the internal telephone. The number is 6666, and that equates to Ipswich 704666.
1: You can also place your requests by dialing *800 from your Hospedia device, and that's free of charge. We're back to our Speedy Three. The Speedy Three quick quiz answers. Are you ready for this now, then? So, if you remember, question one was, which Italian-born American gangster was in prison for tax evasion in 1931? The answer altogether, or quietly altogether, is Al Capone. Question two, of which American city is Greenwich Village regarded as the bohemian and artistic quarter? Well, that is New York, of course. And lastly, question three, which is the largest coral reef in the world? And that's the Great Barrier Reef off the eastern coast of Australia. So there you are, three out of three. Don't you feel better for that? It was worth the effort, wasn't it?

Fun from Pluto Sherrington and a tune entitled That. Now then, a story from Rye and Battle Observer. I used to live in Rye at one time, not that long ago, thinking about it. Water newly planted bedding and protect them from sluts. Yeah, I thought they were really referring to slimy things, but they haven't quite made it there, have they? Let's go off, listen to the Babies. A British group had two hits. This is one of them. Apart from that, I'm afraid, it didn't really make

The baby's there. Now, please place your requests and dedications by telephone on star 800, which equals Ipswich 704666. You can phone the Ipswich number from anywhere in the world, remember. However, please send your comments, suggestions, ideas, etc. about this programme and this programme only to itpeople@gmx.com. And we'll do our best to answer promptly. Oh, I think that's about all the notices we've got for the moment. I'm not looking for an answer. But we have got Codaline.

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1: We were Coda Line, and we're going to sort of finish off the programme this morning. I'm going to go out then and see whether there's a dawn yet or not, and see what the temperature's like as well. Who knows? So we're going to finish off Spencer Davis Group, Must Get My Dentures Fixed, on the Rebob. Not their biggest hit, but got a nice beat to it, though. What do you think?

0: That must be the milkman dropping off the milk for the breakfast crew. That signals to me it's time to say thank you for your company. I'll be back at the same time, same place tomorrow. Now, don't forget you can get your requests played between 8 and 10 tonight by dialing star 800 or Ipswich 704666. 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
4: From the Sky News Centre at 6, Andy Burnham's visiting Kyiv as he uses his first foreign trip as Prime Minister to mark Ukraine's Independence Day. He's expected to reiterate what he said when he first hosted Volodymyr Zelensky back in July.
5: We are with Ukraine 100%. I am personally with you 100%, Mr. President. And I will honour every commitment this country has made to Ukraine in full.
4: The government has given defence company MBDA permission to share secret information about UK-made parts of a missile that Ukraine plans to assemble itself. More than £250,000 has been donated to support the families of two police officers killed in a crash near Middlesbrough. PCs Tom Clough and Matthew Blades were among seven people who died when their vehicle was hit by a car travelling the wrong way on the A66. A teenager is among two men due in court later charged over a cocaine haul in Glasgow. More than £500,000 worth was seized. Two young women have been arrested on suspicion of causing serious injury to a child in Rochdale. The women, aged 19 and 20, were arrested at a property in Blackburn yesterday. Cross Country says it expects to run a full timetable today after virtually all its trains yesterday were cancelled. A power cut affected its control centre in Birmingham. Liverpool boss Andoni Areola says he understands why Alexander Isak didn't take the penalty that earned them an opening 2-2 Premier League draw at Newcastle. The striker left a spot kick against his former club for Dominic Szoboszlai, who smashed it into the top corner for a 99th minute equaliser. Areola feels they're blessed with options.
6: Alexis also was on the pitch and is a very good penalty taker. Cody, we have a lot, but I think Dom showed the level is almost impossible penalty to stop, no?
4: Manchester City beat Bournemouth 2-1 and Brighton thrashed Aston Villa 4-0. That's the latest.

your bedside friend, Hospital Radio. Good morning, then. This is The Breakfast Show. I'm Mark Healy. And that guy, well, he's Justin Bieber. The track is Sorry, and we kicked off this hour of breakfast with ABBA and the name of the game. Happiness, great music, and entertainment is the name of the game this morning. Lots of great stuff to entertain you at your bedside or wherever you choose to listen to this here radio show. Hey, thank you for tuning in. I will reward you with some great music in the next hour. Pretty much something for everybody from our eclectic tastes here at Hospital Radio. I'm sure there's something in there that everyone's going to enjoy. And, of course, over to later on this evening where we swap roles. Basically, you become the radio presenter. Our evening request show kicks off 8 o'clock tonight. I'll tell you how you can get involved in that very soon. And make sure you've got a pen and paper handy. I'll give you all the details of how you can get your request on the pile for tonight's request show after Alita Adams. Adams, not Atoms.

one. I'll let you have a little chuckle. That's not an easy name to pronounce. Olita Adams, not Atoms. That's her famous scientist-like sister. Just made that up, by the way. Welcome to The Breakfast Show, by the way. It's a pleasure to have you here. I'll try better at the pronunciations and enunciations a bit later on in the show. I promise you that much. And some great music in this hour, of course, because it's Hospital Radio. That's what we do. We find the golden oldies, the classics, and some of the best new music from our record library. We will do that 24/7, 365, and you can take over the radio reins. You can be in control of the music that we play tonight from 8 o'clock. The request show is here. Now, hopefully you listened, you took the advice and grabbed a pen and some paper. If you didn't, go on. I'm a generous man. I'll give you a few seconds. Grab something. Go. Go. Anything. Anything at all. No, not that, though. Whatever you've got there is fine. Write this number down. Star 800 if you're listening in the hospital. That is the free phone number to get through to us on your Hospedia terminal. Star 800. Or if you're listening outside the hospital and you want to phone in and request a song for a patient or a nurse or whoever you like, really. You just want to say hello. We don't mind. Whatever you'd like to do. The number is 01473 704 666. Give us a call. We just need to know your name. If you're on a ward somewhere, which ward you're on, the song that you'd like to hear, if it's a dedication for someone, who the song is for. And then the rest is simple. Tune into your radio, 8 o'clock tonight, the request show is here, and you will hear your song, my friends.

What a great song to play for you on The Breakfast Show. Alexander O'Neill, and the track is Criticised from 1987. Good era, the 80s. Speaking of which, if you do like the 80s music, our man Stu is here every weekday evening. And you'll probably find him here at the weekends too from 6 o'clock. He has some of the best 80s music in the mix for 60 minutes. So if that's your era, let's put the shell suits aside and the dodgy Cherryade drinks that we used to have in the 80s and all those things. I mean, let's think of all the good things that came out of the 80s, like Baywatch and Back to the Future and the A-Team, and of course all the great music that we think of. Aha, all those, you know, so much great music. That was the first one that came to mind, Aha. But there's plenty of great 80s music, and Stu's got it all in the mix for you every day of the week from 6 o'clock. Tune in, you will not be disappointed, I'm sure. Now, kind of a one-hit wonder to play for you next. I say that because didn't really do a lot else. And then a couple of the girls from this band went on to be radio presenters. One joined another pop band who you will no doubt recognise. The band is Neon Jungle. The song is Louder. And we go back to 2014 for this one. Pretty much the only song I can remember from these guys, but it's pretty good. Right, star 800, Ipswich 704 666. If you'd like to get your requests in for the evening request show tonight from 8 to

what a tune. Classic soul on your bedside, friend. Hospital Radio's breakfast show. Morning here with Mark. Shalimar, I can make you feel good, and that's my intentions. Through the power of music, certainly for this hour. It's quite funny. We just played Neon Jungle and a track called Louder. I just texted my girlfriend, who's part of our amazing NHS staff, and said, Gemma, do you remember that Neon Jungle song, Louder? And she said, oh, yeah, that's the girl who's now or was in EastEnders, Chantel. Played Chantel, one of the girls, who was also on I'm a Celebrity. Who knew? Who knew that Neon Jungle would go on to produce such amazing things? Theatrical TV talent and celebrities on I'm a Celebrity. Do you know, it's just a whole new world, isn't it? Right, let's continue with the music, because that's what we're here for. We're entertaining you at your breakfast. Whether you're having breakfast yet, by the way? I don't know. I'm never one for having breakfast too early. But a nice cup of tea, a couple of biscuits that I can dunk in my tea, and maybe if I'm feeling in the mood, a sugar in there too. Sorts me out in the morning. Don't know about you. However you're listening to the show, I just appreciate the fact that you are. Coming up, some great music to entertain you. News headlines at the top of the hour. And we continue with Justin Timberlake now. Bonus point if you can get the film that this was taken from. Justin Timberlake's Can't Fight the Feeling. It's Hospital Radio. I got the

wake up to something new in the mornings with all the greatest hits and everything you need to know to get you through the day. The Mark Ely Breakfast Show. It's right here

Always good to hear Casey and the Sunshine Band on Hospital Radio. It's The Breakfast Show with Mark, playing That's the Way I Like It. How do you like it in the mornings, breakfast-wise? Do you like toast? Are you a fruit cereal person? So many options. The options are endless, whether you're in the hospital or you're listening to us from outside, from places far and beyond. So many options for breakfast. If I had my way, it would be a cooked breakfast every day. Just saying. Bacon, eggs, sausage, cheeky little mushroom, baked beans on the side. Makes Mark a happy man. And something else that makes me a happy man is being here on the radio, playing songs and great music. Because music kind of brings us together, doesn't it? And I think it's always good to wake up and listen to music and listen to music when you're going off to bed. It just relaxes the mind and makes us feel all very, very happy. And there's so many different genres that we cater for here at Hospital Radio. Throughout the day, you will hear a very, very varied selection of music. From 10 o'clock this morning, Tim Ward is here. He pretty much knows everything about our record library. He takes some of the best tunes from that record library and plays them out over a 60-minute stint. Some of the greatest music. American Bob is here with the country show from 11 o'clock. And from 1, it's all about the lunchtime jukebox, which is always worth a listen. Because, I don't know, by lunchtime, sometimes you're feeling a bit flat, aren't you? And you think, oh, dear, can I have something to motivate me? Just need to be cheered up that little bit. Well, Chris Thorne's your man for that. 1 o'clock today, the lunchtime jukebox will be here to entertain you and get your feet tapping. And no doubt some classics that will come springing back to mind. And speaking of which, this guy needs no introductions and nor does the song.

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1: 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On the road to recovery with Hospital Radio.

beautiful, beautiful record. Britney Spears, or Britney as she's known these days, Swimming in the Stars on the Hospital Radio Breakfast Show. Morning, you're with Mark Healy. Hope you're doing well. Thank you for tuning in. It means a lot, you know. Nice to come together against some music and some banter and some giggles, isn't it? Some giggles. Even if I can't pronounce names like Orlita Adams, I mean, God. They don't make it easy for radio presenters, do they, these names? And there's many that are worse, let me tell you. And I will not be playing those songs because it's too early to try and pronounce complicated things on the radio. Let me tell you that. Now, right, great music to play for you. Before the news headlines at the top of the hour, I've got that beautiful Dancing with a Stranger song from Normani and Sam Smith. It's truly, it's a song that melts in your mouth, if that makes sense. If music was a food, that song would melt in your mouth, I'm sure. It's beautiful. And I'll play it for you very, very soon. And, of course, your chance to get your request on the Evening Request Show. Call us now. Leave us a message on the voicemail service. 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

truly a beautiful record. Jax Beats and Carpe Diem on The Breakfast Show. It's Hospital Radio. Mark Healy with you. Always nice to play a local artist and local talent on the radio. And Jax Beats is that guy. Such a nice bloke. Always nice to meet people that are pleasant in music and generally in life, isn't it? If you want to find out a bit more about Jax Beats, by the way, you'll find him at Jax Beats UK on Instagram. That's J-A-X Beats. Well worth a look. That guy is going to do some great things over the coming years. I just know it. Right, news headlines are on the way very soon. And of course, if you like something a bit different, you like your trivia, you like your quizzes, my recommendation to you would be to tune in to Derek Holman from 7 o'clock tonight as he does another edition of The Stretch. Always, as you can expect on Hospital Radio, great music, great entertainment, but with the added bonus of some trivia, some quizzes, because he gets that brain working. He's the master of quizzes, and he will put you to the test from 7 o'clock tonight. Hopefully you can tune in and join him. It will be good. And so many good things on the radio today. You're very lucky to be a part of Hospital Radio, and we're very lucky to have you on board too, so thank you. Hope you're feeling okay this morning. Thank you for tuning into The Breakfast Show. We're here 7 days a week, by the way, from 6 a.m.

your bedside friend, Hospital Radio on The Breakfast Show. It's Mark with you, playing the legendary Peter Gabriel, Salisbury Hill from 1977. Always nice to play a bit of rock on the show, isn't it? 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
3: From the Sky News Centre at 7, the UK is going to share secret blueprints with Ukraine so it can build long-range missiles. Andy Burnham's making the announcement as part of a trip to Kyiv, his first overseas visit as Prime Minister. He'll vow Britain will not back down from its support of Ukraine. Our political correspondent Alex Rogers says Mr. Burnham will declassify information about missile components.
4: It's quite bullish from the UK government to do this. It's an act of defiance against Russia, who just a few weeks ago warned that there would be consequences because they believe that we've been providing these drones to Ukraine who've been targeting mainland Russia.
3: More than £250,000 has been raised to support the families of two police officers killed in a crash near Middlesbrough. Seven people, including PC's Tom Clough and Matthew Blades, died when a police vehicle was hit on the A66. These mourners are laying flowers at the scene.
5: God bless all the families, honestly.
6: No one deserves to not come home. I'm a reservist. I've never seen anything extreme, but all of us who put our names on these lines, we're willing to do things like this. No one should have to, but we do.
3: Two women have been arrested on suspicion of causing serious injury to a child who remains in hospital. The pair, aged 19 and 20, were arrested at an address in Blackburn yesterday. Train company Cross Country says it's planning to run a full timetable today after almost all services ground to a halt yesterday. The outage was caused by a power cut at its control centre in Birmingham. Reform UK says it would prioritise British-born young workers for social housing. Nigel Farage claims his party would also bump veterans and married couples with children to the front of the queue if it wins the next election. And there was plenty of late drama on the first Sunday of the new Premier League season. Liverpool scored an injury-time penalty to draw 2-2 at Newcastle, and a 91st-minute strike bagged Manchester City a win over Bournemouth. That's the latest. I'm Stevie Schillinglaw.

Hospital Radio Ipswich, your bedside friend. Good morning, it's Mark with you on The Breakfast Show. I hope you find this morning well and that the day has started in a positive manner. Speaking of things that are on a positive front, join us today from 1 o'clock as Chris Thorne is here with the Lunchtime Jukebox, 60 minutes of absolute classics, some tunes in there that I guarantee will get your feet moving, maybe a bit of jiving. You might not even be able to resist the odd burst of song. Classic tunes with our very own Chris Thorne. It's happening 1 o'clock today on the Jukebox between 1 and 2. 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

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Don't forget this evening then, Stephen Foster is here with Monday's Music Mix from 8 o'clock. 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

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Hope you find yourself well. Don't forget, Stephen Foster is here from 8 o'clock this evening. 2 hours of the Monday music mix. 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

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The Ipswich Hospital Community Choir, Wednesdays from 6:15 in the evening at the Courtyard Restaurant here at Ipswich Hospital. 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

Hospital Radio Ipswich, your bedside friend is Mark Ealy with you on The Breakfast Show. Don't forget then, if you've not got a copy of our latest patient guide, there's so much in there to keep you entertained. Not only do you have a bio and some pictures so you can put a face to the name of the voices here at Hospital Radio Ipswich, but there's quizzes and, of course, the latest schedule for you to keep up to date with all your favourite shows. You can grab a copy by asking one of the nurses to get in touch, or you can contact us yourself, 01473 704666. 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Just let us know where you are, where you're listening, and where you're located on the ward, and we'll do our best to get a copy to you as soon as possible. It's Hospital Radio Ipswich.

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It's Mark with you on The Breakfast Show. And of course, Hospital Radio is home to the legendary Derek Holman, one of our longest serving members here at Hospital Radio Ipswich. Derek is here every day of the week from 7 o'clock with another edition of The Stretch, some of the best music from our record library. And of course, all the knowledge and music that goes with the show. Derek Holman, on your bedside friend from 7 o'clock tonight here at Hospital Radio Ipswich.

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3: From the Sky News Centre at 8, the Prime Minister has arrived in Ukraine on his first overseas trip since taking office. Andy Burnham's revealed a British defence company will share technology allowing Ukrainian manufacturers to build long-range missiles. It comes as EU leaders say they're giving Kyiv an additional £5 billion in military spending. Defence Minister Luke Pollard says the PM's chairing a meeting of the Coalition of the Willing.
4: Bringing together our friends from around the world to be able to support Ukraine, not just looking at what can happen to keep them in the fight, but looking forward to after there is a peace, to make sure they maintain that freedom and independence that they're celebrating today on Independence Day.
3: The wife of a policeman killed in a crash on Teesside says he gave his life in the line of duty. PC Matthew Blades and Tom Clough's patrol car was hit by a Volkswagen. It was being pursued by a different officer before it crossed onto the oncoming lane of the A66 near Middlesbrough. Its occupants, aged 17, 18 and 23, also died. Matt Storey is Cleveland's police and crime commissioner.
5: Officers take their lives in their hands every single day and they don't always know what's going to be behind the door when they go to a job. They don't know what's going to happen when they get behind the wheel, and that just is emblematic of how dangerous the job can be.
3: Figures from the Nuffield Trust show 600 dentists have left the NHS in England since 2017. They say the government needs to make the work more attractive or risk services dying out altogether. The SNP wants the Prime Minister to strip Lord Mandelson of his peerage when Parliament reconvenes next month. He's under investigation on suspicion of offences committed in public office, which he denies. Cross Country says it expects to run a full timetable today after virtually all its trains yesterday were cancelled. A power cut affected its control centre in Birmingham. And UEFA President Alexander Serafin says he won't run against Gianni Infantino for the top job at FIFA. Infantino is under pressure to step down following his failed plan to sell stakes in the World Cup. That's the latest.

It's your bedside friend. It's Hospital Radio Ipswich on a Monday morning. Home, of course, to the mighty Stephen Foster. Foz is back this evening from 8 o'clock with Monday's Music Mix. And we look forward to you joining us then.

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It's your bedside friend, Hospital Radio Ipswich. Good morning, it's Mark Healy with you on The Breakfast Show. Don't forget this evening then, Stephen Foster is here with Monday's Music Mix from 8 o'clock. 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

0: 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Mark on the Breakfast Show with you. 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Don't forget then, at lunchtime, 1 o'clock today, Chris Thorne is here with the Lunchtime Jukebox. 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
1: What are you doing on Sunday morning between 8 and 10? Nothing? Good. It's what you're meant to do. So why don't you join me, Rick Double, for Sunday breakfast here on Hospital Radio Ipswich. There's lots happening. Word of the day, your mother should know. Pause for thought with the chaplains and Nature Watch. Oh yes, and you'll love the music. 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What's your mother should know? 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

It's your bedside friend, Hospital Radio. It's Marky Lee with you on The Breakfast Show. Thank you so much for tuning in. And if you can do so, tonight from 8 o'clock, another edition of The Request Show. Basically, it's 2 hours of your requests and dedications from the wards. You could maybe request a song for yourself, a song that is dear to you or it has a special meaning. It might be a request for a visitor that you have coming in this evening, or it could be for a member of staff, one of the catering team, one of the nurses, one of the doctors that's just made your stay in hospital that little bit easier. Do get in touch. Let us know. You can call us live in the studio from 8 o'clock on star 800 Ipswich 704666, or you can call us right now. Leave us a voicemail message on our voicemail service, but clearly tell us your name, the ward that you're on, the request and the dedication, and we will do our best to get it played on tonight's request show between 8 and 10 p.m. on Hospital Radio.

0: Your Bedside Friendlies Hospital Radio. As we approach the end of today's breakfast show, we're back the same time tomorrow. Do try and tune in for some more great music and entertainment. Coming up at 10 o'clock this morning, Tim Ward is here with another edition of The Library. 60 minutes of timeless classics and the greats of the greats as he delves deep into the tens, maybe hundreds of thousands of records that we have in our record collection. The best of the best, 60 minutes on the way with Tim Ward from 10 o'clock this morning with another edition of The Library. Until then, I will see you tomorrow morning. Take care.
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5: From the Sky News Centre at 9, the Prime Minister has arrived in Kyiv for his first overseas visit since taking office a month ago. Andy Burnham will use the trip to chair a meeting of Ukraine's allies. He'll also hand over classified information so Ukrainian manufacturers can build their own long-range missiles. Former Tory Security Minister Tom Tugendhat supports the PM's visit.
6: What I'd like to see him doing is prioritising resilience at home and making sure that agency chiefs know exactly how important it is that the cybersecurity and the physical security of our critical national infrastructure is properly protected.
5: The government's told social media companies to take down footage of people driving on the wrong side of the road following Saturday's fatal crash in Middlesbrough. Seven people, including two police officers, died when a car was driven the wrong way down the A66. A week earlier, five teenagers were killed in a similar incident on the M9 in Ireland. Defence Secretary Luke Pollard says social media firms must act.
7: There is content on social media today that celebrates that type of appalling driving, dangerous driving that puts people's lives at risk. Social media companies could take it down today if they choose to. They know what's on their platform. They know how their algorithm works. Take it down.
5: The government's being warned it may have to give up on the promise of universal dental care unless it makes NHS work more attractive. The Nuffield Health Trust say while the number of practices in England has risen, fewer are offering NHS services. The Treasury's launched a review of business rates for pubs and hotels in England and Wales. It's enlisted an expert to make recommendations of reforms to the system. Tens of thousands of people have been ordered to evacuate their homes in the US state of Nevada as wildfires hit the city of Reno. Almost 13,000 acres have burned already. And the football Diego Maradona scored his famous Hand of God goal with has sold for £2.5 million. He punched it into the net during Argentina's World Cup win over England in 1986. That's the latest. I'm Stevie Schillinglaw.

Hi, I'm Stephen Foster, and a warm welcome to another edition of Album Tracking. Each edition has its own theme, and this time round, it's the Piano Men. And really, there is only one place to start.

If you're doing a program all about pianists, you've got to start with that one, haven't you? Billy Joel, title track to the album Piano Man, which came out in 1973. If we've played Billy Joel, we've got to play someone from this side of the pond who is a megastar as well, Elton John. So much of his material to choose from for this edition of Album Track.

That's a tune that Elton John wrote on the day a 17-year-old messenger boy who worked for his record label Rocket Records was tragically killed on his motorbike. A guy died on the day that Elton John wrote that. And a fantastic piece of music it is too, I think you'll agree, from the Elton John album A Simple Man, released in 1978. We are looking at the Piano Men on this edition of Album Tracking, and in the world of jazz, no one was or is better than Duke Ellington.

that very soon became jazz pianist Duke Ellington's signature tune, not written by the Duke. It was actually penned by Billy Strayhorn. Take the A-Train here on Hospital Radio Ipswich. This programme is called Album Tracking, and each edition we look at a different aspect of popular music, and indeed stray into classical music and other genres as well. Today's theme, The Piano Men, and back to a pianist who made his name really as a singer-songwriter as well, Neil Sedaka. And from his 1973 comeback album, which he made with 10cc at Stockport in Greater Manchester at the time, Standing on the Inside.

What a fantastic comeback that was for Neil Sedaka back in 1973 when he released an album called The Tra-La Days Are Over. He was backed by the band 10cc, and we've just heard a song from that album, Standing on the Inside. Neil Sedaka has been known to perform here in Ipswich, so too Elton John, of course. Elton John has played a couple of times at Portman Road, and Jamie Cullum has been seen in Ipswich a few times, including a very intimate show he did at the Manor Ballroom in the town centre, which had been booked by the town's jazz club many, many months before the day itself. And in the meantime, Jamie had broken through and become quite a big star, but he stayed loyal to all the people that had booked him before he became well known. And he was at that date at the Manor Ballroom in Ipswich. A few months later, he was just over the road, because by then he was really a big star, and he packed out the Regent Theatre. Here's a track from his 2002 album, Pointless Nostalgic, a version of Radiohead's High and Dry.

Jamie Cullum here on Hospital Radio Ipswich, High and Dry, from an early album of his came out in 2002 called Pointless Nostalgic. This is album tracking. We are looking at the Piano Men on today's programme. And here's a veteran jazz musician from Cape Town, South Africa, by the name of Abdullah Ibrahim. He was formerly known as Dollar Brands, but now he is known as Abdullah Ibrahim. And this comes from one of his very best recordings, an album from 1997 entitled Cape Town Flowers. It was really my introduction to the man's music. And on that, a beautiful piece called Song for Agaray.

Stunning piano playing of Abdullah Ibrahim, song for Agaré from his 1997 album Cape Town Flowers. And not long after that came out, I was lucky enough to get a ticket to see him at the Jazz Cafe in Camden Town in London. It was a fantastic evening of music, spoilt a little bit by the number of people who were busy eating during his performance. They were being served food to their tables. It wasn't something that they shouldn't have been doing, but it was clearly affecting his concentration, and he was getting a bit ratty with certain members of the audience, which spoilt it a bit for me. But to see a master at work close up like that in a London jazz club was something very special indeed. Chinese pianist Lang Lang is one of the biggest music stars in the world. And a few years ago, he made an album which saw him sort of going back to his first love, to the pieces that made him want to become a musician in the first place. The album's called Piano Book, and on it, a version of Ryuichi Sakamoto's Merry Christmas, Mr. Lawrence. This is played by Lang Lang.

We are celebrating some of the great pianists on the programme today. It's Album Tracking on Hospital Radio Ipswich. That was Chinese megastar Lang Lang from an album called Piano Book, and a version of Sakamoto's Merry Christmas, Mr. Lawrence, which was the title song, if you like, to the movie of the same name, which starred David Bowie. Here's an American singer-songwriter I've had the pleasure of seeing in London. It was a fantastic show. He played solo, but on this recording, also made in London back in 2008, Randy Newman is joined by the BBC Concert Orchestra. And a spectacular show it was too, recorded at the LCO St Luke's in London in June 2008. And this, for me, is Randy Newman's most beautiful song. It's also one of the saddest songs you'll ever hear. It's called I Miss You.

Randy Newman with a song he wrote for his ex-wife, I Miss You, here on Hospital Radio Ipswich. Let's bring you some boogie-woogie piano playing now from a member of Emerson, Lake & Palmer, the man who played keyboards with them, Keith Emerson. And this was originally done and indeed written by Mead Lux Lewis many years before Keith Emerson got his hands on it, Honky Tonk Train Blues.

as I say, originally done by Anderson Mead Lux Lewis, an American pianist and composer, remembered best for that particular tune, Honky Tonk Train Blues. We've just heard a rendition from the 1970s from Keith Emerson. We're album tracking on Hospital Radio Ipswich. This programme is all about the piano men, and here's one from New Orleans, one of so many great keyboard players from the Crescent City, Professor Longhair, and here he is with Mardi Gras in New Orleans.

piano playing of Professor Longhair. Going to stay with New Orleans, the Big Easy, for my final track on this edition of Album Tracking. It comes from Harry Connick Jr. from his album Star Turtle, City Beneath the Sea. Thank you for your company.

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3: From the Sky News Centre at 10, the Prime Minister has arrived in Ukraine on his first overseas trip since taking office. Andy Burnham's revealed a British defence company will share technology, allowing Ukrainian manufacturers to build long-range missiles. It comes as EU leaders say they're giving Kyiv an additional £5 billion in military spending. Defence Minister Luke Pollard says the PM's also chairing a meeting of the Coalition of the Willing.
4: Bringing together our friends from around the world to be able to support Ukraine, not just looking at what can happen to keep them in the fight, but looking forward to after there is a peace, to make sure they maintain that freedom and independence that they're celebrating today on Independence Day.
3: The government has told TikTok to remove videos showing people driving the wrong way on Britain's roads. It's after seven people, including two police officers, died in a crash on the A66 near Middlesbrough at the weekend. Reform UK is pledging to prioritise British-born workers for social housing. The party also says military veterans and married couples with children will be moved to the top of the queue if they win the next election. But the housing charity Shelter say it'll put more people at risk. Here's the deputy leader, Richard Tice.
5: The idea that overseas nationals should come here and think that they can receive a home by way of an entitlement or right without an obligation to work and get ahead of the queue of young British workers, it's just unfair. It's not the British way.
3: A teenager is among two men due in court later charged over a cocaine haul in Glasgow. More than half £1 million worth was seized. The Treasury's launched a review of business rates for pubs and hotels in England and Wales. It's enlisted an expert to make recommendations of reforms to the system. And UEFA President Alexander Serafin says he won't run against Gianni Infantino for the top job at FIFA, but has urged him to quit the role. Infantino was under pressure to step down following his failed plan to sell stakes in the World Cup. That's the latest. I'm Stevie Shillinglaw.

This is Hospital Radio Ipswich. It's your bedside friend, and it's another edition of The Library. Once again, here I am, your host, as I take you around. Sounds big, doesn't it? Around. Into, perhaps, is a better word. Into our record library, full of absolute treasures. And each time I join you with this little look at the library, I choose a theme. And the theme of this is quite simple. Country music.

Your feet are in LA, but your mind's on Tennessee. That makes you a country boy, according to Glen Campbell. And welcome to The Library, which deals exclusively this time round with country music.

she came to see him one last time. Oh, and we all wondered if she would. And it kept running through my mind. This time, he's over her for good.

today. And for my inspiration, I've gone to the Country Music Association. They are the people that every year have a series of awards for their industry, and they award the entertainer, the male vocalist, and the female vocalist of the year, and they also nominate their favourite song. So that's proven to be the inspiration. This isn't a countdown. I can't possibly cover the lot. They started in 68, I think, and they've been going on since 1968 with four awards or more each time, and then, of course, they've got songwriters and they've got videos and all sorts of other things. But I use those four categories is the inspiration, and I hope you'll enjoy your country music over this hour or so. And of course, country music spawns so many different styles, doesn't it? As already demonstrated, first off was Glen Campbell. Did you know Glen Campbell was chosen by John Wayne to play alongside him in a film? I didn't, but he did. He was an actor as well as a singer-songwriter, and of course he's had huge numbers of hits over the years. There's a perhaps lesser-known one, but it was sort of right, Country Boy. For you, if you're a country boy or a country girl. Glen Campbell from the sort of 1970s era, and then from a similar era but maybe coming towards the end of his time, George Jones, who has a very distinctive old-style country voice and was probably better known for his stormy, wild lifestyle, which included, I think, quite a controversial marriage to, of all people, Tammy Wynette. And She Stopped Loving Him Today was the title of the George Jones song that you just heard. And as if to underline country music's potential to show diversity, here's the modern sound of country. Taylor Swift on Hospital Radio Ipswich.

So, diversity with a capital D. That was Taylor Swift, who's one of the new names of country music. She was Female Vocalist of the Year in 29. Or is it 2009? I'll leave you to make your own decision on that. And what you've heard already, He Stopped Loving Her Today was the country song for 2 years running in 1980 and 81. And Glen Campbell was the Entertainer of the Year in country music way back in 1968. We're out west with the library today.

That's nice, isn't it? It's called One Step Up. You're listening to Kenny Chesney, who's been one of the later big names on the new country scene. He was Entertainer of the Year, according to the Country Music Association, in 2004, 2006, 2007, and 2008. I think they quite like him, don't you?

And if you think you know his name, he got on the pages of the tabloids because he had a really short marriage to Renee Zellweger. I think it lasted 4 months or something. There was another library recently when I was talking about Bridget Jones. All seems to curiously go around in circles, doesn't it? The Country Music Library continues with Lynn Anderson in her Rose Garden.

Wonderful stuff. The great Lynn Anderson, and that was Rose Garden, which was very much her signature tune. She was a country artist from the sort of mid-60s, but didn't really get that sort of real success that your Tammy Wynette's and your Dolly Parton's came up with. A bit of a, again, like so many of these country singers, a bit of a troubled private life that maybe just took the edge off things. But that was certainly the record that made it for her in the early 1970s, Rose Garden by Lynn Anderson. And according to the awards, well, what did Lynn do? I can tell you that Lynn Anderson was the Female Vocalist of the Year in 1971, very much on the strength, I think, of that particular single. You're listening to The Library, it's Hospital Radio Ipswich, and my goodness me, this is fun, isn't it? Well, it is if that track was to play well. That was meant to be a nice little introduction into the Dixie Chicks, who sprung onto the scene in the mid-1990s. Let's see if they're going to be sensible and play nicely. Should've

seem like it, does it? That's a great shame. I was going to play you there, the Dixie Chicks, and There's Your Trouble, because the Dixie Chicks are a particularly striking trio of young ladies who sprung onto the scene, as I say, in the 1990s, and I thought that was the track to play you. As they don't want to sing it, we'll go for Wide Open Spaces instead.

Making the sound of bluegrass commercially accessible, that was the Dixie Chicks. Marty McGuire, Emily Robertson and Natalie Maines. They are the Dixie Chicks. Not big fans of George W. Bush because they issued that single, didn't they, that was meant to be very critical of him. But they're sticking to sort of neutral territory without getting into all the politics of it. That was Wide Open Spaces from the album of the same name. And There's Your Trouble was a big single from that. But they didn't want to sing that, so that's up to them, isn't it? There was then, in the 80s and 90s, a plethora, if that's the right word, of young ladies that burst onto the country music scene. And their music was seen as so commercially popular that they were quite quickly regarded as just sort of routine pop stars. I'm talking about your Trisha Yearwoods, your Martina McBrides, Pam Tillis, Alison Krauss, Mary Chapin Carpenter. And there's so many of them to play. I can't squeeze them all in to this edition of the library. I can just select one or two. Who shall I pick? Shall I shut my eyes? Hang on a minute and stick a pin in? Oh, no, that would hurt the lady concerned, wouldn't it? Try this one, then. Female Entertainer of the Year and Vocalist of the Year for the Country Music Association from 1984 through to 1987. This is Reba McEntire.

0: The weather forecast, according to Garth Brooks, is not good. Lots of thunder and lightning as the thunder rolls. Before that, Reba McEntire. If You See Him was the album from which we took Forever Love. Reba McEntire's only been outsold as a female country artist by Shania Twain. And Garth Brooks has since stopped performing, which is a great shame, because he was, and still is, one of the biggest selling stars to come out of America of all styles of music. And at one point had even outsold Michael Jackson. And now he has to look back on the Country Hall of Fame to realise that he was such a big name, but is no longer, because of his self-imposed departure, I suppose, from the musical scene. But that was Garth Brooks, who figured as the Entertainer of the Year from 1991 through to 1998, as far as the awards for country music were concerned. Let's slip back in time now to more traditional country and western music, as performed here by Don Williams.
1: Coffee black, cigarette, start this day like all the rest. First thing every morning that I do is start missing you.

Country Music's Male Vocalist of the Year in 1978, and then hugely, hugely popular here on Hospital Radio Ipswich. Oh, we did have requests for him throughout the 1980s. Don Williams there, from the very best of Don Williams. He did have crossover hits in the British and American charts as well. You may recall, I recall, A Gypsy Woman, which was, I think, his biggest hit here in this country. The story I always tell of Don Williams, if you know me well, you go, oh no, here he goes with that story again. But I've got to tell you, because you may not have heard this before. A long time ago, we used to do concerts live from what was then the Gaumont, which is now the Regent. And we'd have a presenter at the studio here and a presenter down there at the Gaumont. And I was chosen to do the presenting up in the sort of projector room at the cinema there, which doubled up as a live auditorium, for when Don Williams came. And we set up and we had the half an hour of the support act. And there I was saying, ladies and gentlemen, coming up any minute now will be Don Williams live on Hospital Radio. And bear in mind, he was very, very popular then. It was all building up to a crescendo, and suddenly, the music system went dead. We had no feed from the people, you know, the technicians on the stage. We asked a few questions, and then at the last minute we were told Don Williams doesn't understand Hospital Radio. He doesn't want you to hear this concert. So, actually, if you thought he sounded quite a nice old boy, I've probably painted a completely different picture there. So we never did broadcast it. We just had half an hour of the support act, and then me and my colleagues, the engineers that set things up for Hospital Radio, we couldn't unpack because he was still doing his stage act. We had to go down the county hall and have a couple of pints. Every cloud has a silver lining, I suppose.

0: what the cowgirls do. What did the cowgirls do? Well, we haven't got time to stop and talk about that. I've got to tell you that it was Vince Gill, who was one of those artists really credited with changing country into the new country feel in Nashville into the 90s. He dominated the 90s. He was male vocalist of the year for 5 years running. And in two of those 5 years, he was also deemed entertainer of the year. And he plays every instrument under the sun, so he's often in demand with other country singers to do duets and play in bands and what have you. So he's a really, really successful guy, and he always looks a decent bloke as well when you see him on the television. Vince Gill, and that was from his album Where Love Finds You. Where does love find you right now? I hope comfortably enough whilst you're stuck in hospital, but nevertheless you have this trip round the library, our treasured library at Hospital Radio Ipswich, and we're two-thirds of the way through, in fact we're nearly three-quarters of the way through this edition of the programme, which is featuring country music. Country old, country new, and country with spouses singing. Two songs here, from the wife and first of all the husband.
1: We used to chase that boy home from school. We called him Freckled Face, a red-headed fool. He was different. He was

0: Dave, that's a fabulous track from her album Breathe. That was Faith Hill, The Way You Love Me. And before that, her husband, Tim McGraw. We know him as Tim McGraw. He was born Sam McGraw, but renamed himself after the famous hospital radio Ipswich presenter, Tim Ward.
1: Did I say that, really?
0: And marital harmony doesn't come much better than being male vocalist of the year in the same year as your wife becomes female vocalist of the year in the Country Music Association. That was the year 2000.

0: me.
1: Well, what a programme. I've enjoyed this, you know, but we've left out so much. We have managed to squeeze in, though, the winner of either the Male Vocalist or the Entertainer of the Year title for the last 4 years. That was Brad Paisley, and Me Neither. But no time for Behind Closed Doors. I was going to play Charlie Rich with that great from the 70s. And we didn't have time for people like Trisha Yearwood, George Strait, Martina McBride, Carrie Underwood. Oh, there's too many. I tell you what, I'm going to have to do another library around the subject of new and traditional country music. But if you thought I'd left out Alan Jackson, I've left the honour of the last record to him.

Alan Jackson, with the song that won the Country Music Awards Song of the Year in 2002. And if you listen to the lyrics, you'll know why. It needs no further explanation from me. Well, what a wonderful little selection, if I say so myself, of country music. I've thoroughly enjoyed the last hour. Look out for many more editions of The Library with myself here on Bedside Channel Radio. And you never know, I may just keep my little promise that I made a few moments ago of doing another featuring the world of country music. This has been The Library. This has been Tim Ward. From me now, goodbye.

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3: From the Sky News Centre at 11, the Prime Minister has arrived in Kyiv for his first overseas visit since taking office a month ago. Andy Burnham will use the trip to chair a meeting of Ukraine's allies. He'll also hand over classified information so Ukrainian manufacturers can build their own long-range missiles. Former Tory Security Minister Tom Tugendhat supports the PM's visit, but also thinks security here needs strengthening.
4: What I'd like to see him doing is prioritising resilience at home and making sure that agency chiefs know exactly how important it is that the cybersecurity and the physical security of our critical national infrastructure is properly protected.
3: The government's told social media companies to take down footage of people driving on the wrong side of the road following Saturday's fatal crash in Middlesbrough. Seven people, including two police officers, died when a car was driven along the wrong way down the A66. Defence Secretary Luke Pollard says firms must act.
5: There is content on social media today that celebrates that type of appalling driving, dangerous driving that puts people's lives at risk. Social media companies could take it down today if they choose to. They know what's on their platform. They know how their algorithm works. Take it down.
3: A 40-year-old man's been charged with the murder of another man in East London. Musa Mia, who was 42, was found shot dead in a car in East Ham last Tuesday. Sergio Liha was due before magistrates later. At least 600 dental practices have left the NHS since 2017. The Nuffield Trust's warning the government may have to give up on the promise of universal dental care unless it can make the job more attractive. Tens of thousands of people have been ordered to evacuate their homes in the US state of Nevada as wildfires hit the city of Reno. Almost 13,000 acres have burned already. And UEFA President Alexander Serafin says he won't run against Gianni Infantino for the top job at FIFA. Infantino is still under pressure to step down following his failed plan to sell stakes in the World Cup. That's the latest. I'm Stevie Schillinglaw.

Darius Rucker and Wagon Wheel, starting off the HRI Country Programme with the Grand Old Opry Special. More about that as we go along. It's been going since 1925, a radio show in Nashville, Tennessee. And everybody has to be inducted and invited. I'll tell you more about that later on, but here you go. Darius Buck Rucker was invited in 2012. And in 2017, Crystal Gayle was. And here she is with Don't Make My Brown Eyes Blue.

performing as a guest. Being invited to become a member of the Grand Ole Opry is considered one of the country's music's crowning achievements. Opry members have permission to perform at any Opry show they wish, with each show typically consisting of between 5 and 7 members. Each show is split between 4 segments, each hosted by a different member. Opry member who entertains the crowd, performs and introduces other members and guest artists. As such, the Opry has featured a large rotating ensemble of members, ranging from all-round neo-traditionalists to contemporary stars. As the Opry is a running series, membership requires that the performer appear regularly at least 12 shows per year, according to rules in place for most of the 21st century. Down from 26th and 1960s. On the programme, to remain a member of the show, if a performer ceases performing regularly at the Opry or run the foul of management, they can be stripped of their membership. Here's Ray Acuff from 1938 and Wabash Cannonball.

There you go, the Wabash Cannonball, Baray Acuff, inducted into the Hall of Fame in Grand Opry in 1938. Inducted into the Opry in 1950 was Hank Snow. Here he is with Ladies' Man.

0: short and I like them tall. As a matter of fact, I love them all. Make way for me, I'm a loving ladies man.
1: There we are, Hank Snow and Ladies' Man, inducted in 1950. Inducted into the Grand Ole Opry in 2000 was Pam Tillis, and she was invited to join by Little Jimmy Dickens. Here she is with Mandolin Rain.

Hayward. She's in love with a boy inducted into the Grand Ole Opry in 1999. Some famous names are already inducted in the Grand Ole Opry, like this one from 1955, Jim Reeves.

Jim Reeves, and welcome to my world. Now, the youngest member of the Grand Ole Opry is Kelsey Ballerini. She was inducted into the Hall in the Old Grand Ole Opry in 2019 by Little Big Town, and inducted by Carrie Underwood. Here she is with Other Girl.

That's Lady A, the 214th inductee into the Grand Ole Opry, and the 212th is Mr. Gene Watson. Here he goes. This is Hey, Barnum and Bailey.

Hey, Barnum and Bailey, Gene Watson inducted in 2020. Now, from 1962, Loretta Lynn, the sister of Crystal Gayle. She was inducted in 1962. Here she is with Love Me, You Love You.

Ritalin, Love. We got the right one. The Ritalin. No, You Love, You Love You. There you go. And now we go from that to 1960, George Hamilton IV with Streets of London.

Dolly Parton with Blue Smoke from 1969, which she inducted into the Hall of the Grand Ole Opry. Now we go to 1976 and Mr. Ronnie Milstep with Smoky Mountain Rain.

Sunset with Smoky Mountain Rain. Inducted in 1976. Hope you enjoyed this little Grand Old Opry special here on CHRI Country with me, Peter Green. Till the next time, I'll leave you with the 1955 inductees, Lester Flatt and Earl Scruggs and Foggy Mountain Breakdown. Goodbye.

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3: From the Sky News Centre at midday, Andy Burnham's in Kyiv, where he's giving Ukraine the blueprints for long-range missiles, which could strike Russia with more precision. It's his first overseas trip as Prime Minister, and he'll reiterate the UK's support. He's laid flowers on the graves of Ukrainian soldiers. But Kremlin spokesperson Dmitry Peskov says Mr. Burnham's actions are viewed extremely negatively by Moscow.
4: Britain is participating in this war on the side of the Kyiv regime. Britain is methodically and consistently adding fuel to the fire and methodically and consistently plotting to prevent a peaceful settlement process.
3: More than £350,000 has now been raised for the families of two police officers killed in a crash near Middlesbrough. PCs Tom Clough and Matthew Blades died when their vehicle was hit by a car travelling the wrong way on the A66. A 40-year-old man's been charged with the murder of another man found shot dead in a car in East London last week. Sergio Lihu is due before magistrates today. The Green Party says Reform UK's plans to prioritise British-born workers for social housing are blatantly racist. Nigel Farage says veterans and married couples with children would go to the front of the queue if he gets into number 10. UEFA President Alexander Seferin says Gianni Infantino should stand down from the top job at FIFA or face a leadership challenge in March. Infantino is under increasing pressure to give up the presidency following his failed plans to sell stakes in the World Cup. But speaking to the Rest is Politics podcast, Seferin says he's not interested in the job.
5: One reason is that I love UEFA and I love working here. And at a certain point, you have also... it's time also to enjoy life a bit. And the second point is my credibility is much, much, much higher if I'm not interested in the position.
3: The government's being urged to plough more money into NHS dentistry. 600 practices have stopped treating national health patients since 2017. That's the latest. I'm Stevie Shillinglaw.

0: The following program was recorded many years ago when Bob Davis was a good friend of ours and a volunteer here at Hospital Radio Ipswich. His programs continue to be broadcast with the permission of his family.
1: Hi, everybody. Now, why don't you stay around with me for the next hour, and we'll be giving you some great music from stage and screen. And this one, well, I'm sure you'll know the music.

0: and Harry Bright. Good luck.
1: And there we go. And that was the opening to Mamma Mia, the overture. And I wonder, can you guess what date that opened on? Well, it was the 6th of April, 1999. Yep, and that was 25 years to the day of ABBA winning the Eurovision Song Contest. Well, there's a Trivia Pursuit question for you. Just remember it. Well, how are you all? My name's Bob Davis, and I'll be with you for the next hour, so just lie back. Pull those bedclothes up underneath your neck and enjoy the music. As, for example, this one. Mr. James Bond.

Tomorrow Never Dies. And that was the theme from, of course, the film of that name. And that was called Surrender. Well, who wouldn't do James Bond? Now then, we're going to give you something a little bit different. I know a lot of you out there like Michael Crawford, and we're going to give you a Michael Crawford one, but perhaps a song or a show that perhaps you're not even familiar with. This took place in 1999, and it was in Las Vegas at the MGM Grand, and it was called The Effects Man, EFX.

And there we go. The Intergalactic Circus of Wonders, which came from the Michael Crawford musical Effects. And as we said, that took place at the MGM Grand in America, Las Vegas. Ah, well, that's a show that we can't see over here. No. Oh, well, never mind. Right, let's hear from Leslie Garrett now. Leslie Garrett, now, she's sort of delves, doesn't she, between opera and also the lighter side of music. And this is one from her lighter side of music, one from a show. And it's, well, it's Andrew Lloyd Webber. Who else, yeah? You can't do a program without an Andrew Lloyd Webber. And this is All I Ask of You from Phantom of the Opera. And alongside of her is a gentleman by the name of Chris Corcoran.

And here we go. Leslie Garrett and Chris Corcoran. All I Ask of You. And that came from, of course, Andrew Lloyd Webber's show, Phantom of the Opera. Now, mention the song Big Spender, and probably into your mind jumps the image of Shirley Bassey. Well, why not? She made a big hit out of it. But in actual fact, it came from a show called Sweet Charity. And the interpretation of Shirley Bassey's is entirely different from that in the show. The show was choreographed by a gentleman called Bob Fosse, one of the great choreographers of the American musical stage. And I'm a great fan of his, really am, because he tended to use the girls and to let them use all their bodies, their hand, their feet, their legs. It wasn't just their, their feet that sort of tap dance or did anything like that. No, the whole body moved. So I thought what we'd do is we would play it for you. Play it in its original interpretation as it was in Sweet Charity. So here we go with Big Spender.

0: Hey, fella, can I talk to you for a second? What's the harm in a little
1: talk? Hey, good looking. I like your hair.
0: Hey, mister, you got a cigarette for me, huh?
2: Monsieur, you speak French? Parlez-vous français?
3: Hey, cowboy, you want to dance? A little dance won't hurt
0: you. Guy, you want a tango? It always takes two to tango.
1: Ooh, you're so tall.
4: Let's have some fun.

0: How's about it, palsy?
1: Yeah.
2: I have to laugh at that one because I can imagine it. Haven't seen the show many times. The big spender sequence is done and they're enticing these gentlemen on in their scant underclothes and doesn't do me any good whatsoever. Great piece of music, Big Spender. And that, in actual fact, was featured in the stage version called Fosse. It was based on the dance sequences and the life of Bob Fosse. And very good it was, too. Big Spender. Now then, we have a sad story to tell you. Yes. Please listen up carefully. Yes. I'm going to play you a song called Our Time. It came from a Stephen Sondheim show called Merrily We Roll Along. And it was perhaps one of the earlier Stephen Sondheim shows, but it only ran for 16 performances. Yes, but that's not the sad point. No. The night that it finished on Broadway, the cast went into the studio the very next day to record the songs. I suppose they did this because the studio was already booked, but unfortunately, they came off the stage forever. So, what we're going to listen to is a cast of people from a show called Merrily We Roll Along singing a song called Our Time, and they were all out of a job. Didn't have a job. So, unfortunately, we're going to have to listen. And please, don't cry. It's sad, but there you go. That's showbiz, folks. So here we go with Our Time from Merrily We Roll Along.

Ah, what an ending that is. I think it's a great ending, eh? It didn't sound as if they were out of a job at all, did it? No, because they're full of optimism that next week there'll be another job. Yeah, hopefully. There is a PS to that, actually. Last year, it came to the West End, and this time it was a comparative success. Yes, and, well, there you go. Poor old Stephen Sondheim, he needs the money, doesn't he? Merrily We Roll Along was the show. Our Time was the song itself. And we heard the voices of Jim Wharton, Lonnie Price and Morrison, and the full company. Right, now then, we go into another show, which I suppose has, well, it's had a book written about what happened there, yes. The book, well, it was called A Chorus Line, and the show was called A Chorus Line. And the song we're going to sing is... The song we're going to play is What I Did for Love. And it's often been called the Dancer's Hymn. And the reason for that is because that when they're originally the people of A Chorus Line got together, it happened that because a producer, prior to them getting together, had produced this show, which was a complete fiasco, apparently. And they said that he shouldn't have even been in the theatre. So all these dancing girls got together, and what they did, they sat down and they discussed their life, why they were in the theatre, what made them prompt them to go to the theatre and join up. And from this, a show evolved. It was called A Chorus Line. And A Chorus Line is really only a line full of people in an audition, each of them telling their story to the producer. And that really is all it's about. There isn't a lot of action. No. So if you want to go and see it, go and see it, because it is a wonderful show. And we're going to play the song which is the Dancer's Hymn, What I Did for Love.

What I Did for Love from A Chorus Line, written by Marvin Hamlisch, and we heard the voice there of Catherine Porter. And it's probably got one of the saddest endings to perhaps all musicals, because there is a lineup of about 13 people, and the very end the producer comes out and he decides which six he wants. And having gone through an ups and downs of their life with them for the last 2 hours, it's very sad when he starts saying no thank you to seven of the others. But it's a show you've got to see. It will grab your heartstrings. Where should we go next? Well, yes, we will. We'll go back to 1967, to Off-Broadway, to a show called Hair. Now, Hair, if you remember, it was one of those first nudie musicals. And even Elaine Page was in it, apparently. Yes, when it came to London, she was in it. But it took a lot of effort, apparently, to get her clothes off. Yeah, coward. Anyway, we're going to have us from Hair, Good Morning, Starshine.

Yeah. There we go. Good morning, Starshine from here. I mean, we wouldn't bat a lid now, would we? No. All seen it. All done it. Anyway, we heard the voices there of Lynn Kellogg, Melba Moore, Jerome Ragney and James Rado. And Jerome Ragney and James Rado also wrote it. Well, there you go. Now then, Spielberg, I'm sure that you've seen at least one of these films, and I'm sure you've seen Jurassic Park. It's been on television enough times. Music was written by John Williams, one of the great film music writers. And wherever Spielberg is mentioned, you probably see the name of John Williams. But we're going to play something a little bit different. We're going to play the theme, or the suite, from Jurassic Park. But it's played in a, well, I can only call a sort of music box style. It's played by or performed by a group called Fantasia, and I think you quite like it. So here we go with the suite from Jurassic Park.

Oh, isn't that nice? That came from a CD called The Spielberg Connection, played by Fantasia, and that was the theme from Jurassic Park. Very sort of fairy box-ish, wasn't it? Yes. Right, now then, you're going to have a little teaser. I'm going to play you a piece of music, and what I would like you to see, if you can think about it, and tell me which musical it came from. Well, don't tell me, because I'm a long way away, but just think to see if you can remember which particular piece this came from. Now, I will tell you, this isn't in its original production. I will play that next. I will play you the first way that this gentleman, his name, I'll give you his name, Frank Lesser. Yeah, that would give you a little bit of a clue if you're into musicals. Frank Lesser wrote this originally for a musical, and then a bit later on, he changed it. So now, here we go with the original piece of music, sung, I can say, by Sarah Brightman.

Oh, pretty. Oh, it's a pretty ending. And that was Sarah Brightman singing a song called Three Cornered Tune, written by Frank Lesser. Now then, what happened was that originally the show that he was writing that for was going to be a romantic comedy. But it turned out a little bit different. Oh, it was a bit of a romantic comedy, but a little bit raucous. This is the one that is so familiar to everybody.

from that nice romantic piece sung there by Sarah Brightman. It was turned into Fugue for Tin Horns from Guys and Dolls. Of course, you got it, didn't you? Yes. Oh, dear. Right, let's hear from that maestro of the old stage, Mr. Howard Keel.

Yes, that great man on the musical stage, Howard Keel, with a selection from Oklahoma. Well, that's just about it from me. I'm going to leave you now with a yes, Raiders of the Lost Ark. I hope you've enjoyed the last hour, and I've been enjoying being with you. From me, Bob Davis, goodbye.

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3: From the Sky News Centre at 1, the Prime Minister has compared Ukraine's fight against Russia to Britain's war against Nazi Germany, as he's pledged to continue support for Kyiv. Andy Burnham's handing over the blueprints to make long-range missiles during his first overseas trip there. Marking Ukraine's Independence Day, he called the country a light in the world.
4: Fiercely brave, fiercely independent, fiercely defending the values that we hold dear. Your resilience, the sheer strength of the Ukrainian people is truly awesome. You inspire us every single day.
3: Moscow says Britain's actions are extremely negative. Ministers have urged TikTok to remove wrong-way driving videos after a crash that left two police officers and five others dead. Meanwhile, hundreds of thousands of pounds has now been donated to help the families of the two PCs who died near Middlesbrough on Saturday. Reform UK is pledging to prioritise British-born workers for social housing. The party also says military veterans and married couples with children will be moved to the top of the queue if they win the next election. Deputy Leader Richard Tice has called the current setup un-British.
5: The idea that overseas nationals should come here and think that they can receive a home by way of an entitlement or right without an obligation to work and get ahead of the queue of young British workers, it's just unfair. It's not the British way.
3: A 40-year-old man's been charged with the murder of another man found shot dead in a car in East London last week. Sergio Liao is due before magistrates later today. Race Across the World star Jo Gardner's died just a year after the death of her son. Her family say the 61-year-old had a long and courageous battle with cancer. And UEFA President Alexander Seferin says he won't run against Gianni Infantino for the top job at FIFA, but has urged him to quit the role. Infantino is under pressure to step down following his failed plan to sell stakes in the World Cup. That's the latest. I'm Stevie Schillinglaw.

We here at Hospital Radio Ipswich like to take you back. Back this time to the days of the 50s and 60s. Coffee shops and crackly old medium wave radios and the jukebox. Sneak out without the boss seeing you and meet up with our very own Chris Thorne every lunchtime as he selects the best from these two wonderful decades. That's a date then. Chris Thorne and you, every lunchtime at 1 o'clock here on Hospital Radio Ipswich, your bedside friend.

Well, a very good afternoon and welcome to the Lunchtime Jukebox here on Hospital Radio Ipswich with me, Chris Thorne. I shall be with you for the next hour or so playing you some good music. Slightly different programme today, not limited to the 50s and the 60s. We're going to be playing one-hit wonders, hence that last record by Chesney Hawkes, the one and only. So we're going to be playing one-hit wonders. Possibly they did have other hits as well, but minor hits along the way, but to what remembered really for one big hit. And that's the case in this case. It's Mary Wells and My Guy, which happens to be probably the first Tamla Motown record that I bought, and it was her one and only hit. Here we go then, Mary Wells and My Guy.

There we are. That was the Adlibs, the boy from New York City. And before that, we had Los Bravos with Black is Black, which possibly reminds you of holidays in Spain, because I can remember going out to Spain in the 60s, and that was played all over the place, Black is Black. So happy memories, maybe, of holidays in Spain. Well, I hope you've had your lunch. Hope you're comfortable in bed there and you're enjoying the music. You're listening to Chris Thorne on Hospital Radio Ipswich. This is the Lunchtime Jukebox, and we're playing some one-hit wonders.

Very much a one-hit wonder there. That was David McWilliams. Do you remember that one? The days of Pearly Spencer. Played a lot on the Pirates, I seem to remember, and they were happy days as well, weren't they? Pirate Radio, Radio Caroline, Radio London, and loads of others. And incidentally, you can go on to Radio Caroline Ship, which is moored locally off Mersey Island in the River Blackwater, and you can go on a conducted tour of there if you're interested in the Pirate Radio days. Okay, we're going to play you now a nice song, actually, which actually charted with two different artists singing the same song. One was Val Doonican and the other one was Bob Lind. Do you remember this one? This one is Elusive Butterfly.

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3: Yes, folks, that's us, Hospital Radio Ipswich. 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And don't forget, if you ever want a request played, you're more than welcome to give us a call. We have a dedicated request programme every night between 8 o'clock and 10 o'clock. So if you would like something played, maybe to bring back a happy memory, maybe just because you like the bit of music, you're more than welcome to give us that call. The number to ring from your bedside unit, PD unit, is 0800. That's a free call and won't cost you anything. If you're outside the hospital or ringing for your own phone, it's 01473 704 666. Best time to ring, obviously, is between 8 and 10 in the evening, but if you do ring during the day, we have got an answer machine and you can leave a message. Just leave your name, the record you like played, and the ward that you're on, and the evening crew will come in, pick that request up and play it for you between 8 and 10. Okay, well, it's amazing, isn't it, the number of wonderful one-hit wonders we had that had a big hit with a single record and then nothing at all. And that was the case in the last record played, Tammy Lynn, I'm Gonna Run Away From You, and also Edison Lighthouse before that, and Love Grows. And it's the same for this one. This one is going to be Fat Larry's Band.

slowing things down just a little bit at the moment there. That was the Starland Vocal Band. Who remembers that one? Afternoon Delight. And we have got some afternoon delights for you on Hospital Radio Ipswich this afternoon. So stay tuned for some more good programmes after my programme finishes at 2 o'clock. Okay, as we're sort of trawling back, looking at musical memories, I thought I'd look up a few things that happened way, way back. And I'm looking now into the 1960s. And the first ATM arrived in this country in June 67. It arrived at Enfield and it was a Barclays ATM. Wow. How did we do without them? In fact, we have to rely on them now, don't we, with all the banks closing. Another one around the same time, 1966, Barclaycard was the first credit card. And how did we ever get on without them? I can remember when I first got my credit card, I thought, well, I'll just use it for petrol and nothing else. But I think over the years I've come to rely on the credit card and it's so much easier, isn't it? And these days it's just so easy to play by card and pay for it later, hopefully within the month, so you don't get charged excessive interest fees. Okay, we're going to stay with a sort of a quiet one now, and this is one that I do like. Hope you like this one. This is Boris Gardner and I Want to Wake Up With You.

There we are. That's a record by a gentleman called Chris White. I don't know much about him, I've got to be honest, but didn't that sound like the Beach Boys? I'm sure they could have done that number, but it's a really nice number and I hope you enjoyed that one. You're listening to Hospital Radio Ipswich on Channel 1. This is the Lunchtime Jukebox. OK, we're coming towards the end of the programme. Stick with it. Haven't got long to go, and then we'll have the news at the top of the hour for you. But in the meantime, let's crash on and try and fit in as many good music tracks as we can. And I'm just looking to see which one to choose, to be honest. Spoilt for choice. Shall we have a little bit of Bobby's Girl and Susan Morn?

up that record short, unfortunately, because time has run out on this programme. Now, we're going up to the news at the top of the hour, but thank you very much for listening, folks. I do hope you've enjoyed the music. It's been a lunchtime jukebox special here today on Hospital Radio Ipswich with all one-hit wonders. Hopefully you could remember some of those and enjoy the music. Don't forget, Hospital Radio Ipswich goes 24 hours a day, 7 days a week, and we have a dedicated request programme every night between 8 and 10. So it's a good afternoon. I was going to say good night. It's good afternoon for me, Chris Thorne, and as I say, stay tuned for the news at the top of the hour here on Hospital Radio Ipswich. Thank you very much for listening, folks, and I just wish you a very, very speedy recovery.

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3: From the Sky News Centre at 2. Breaking news, Cleveland police have arrested 9 men and 3 women as part of their investigation into what happened before a crash on Teesside, which killed 7 people. 2 officers were among those who died when their patrol car was hit by a Volkswagen Passat travelling in the wrong direction on the A66. 4 of the 5 occupants of the VW had police convictions. The force received reports of 2 vehicles being driven dangerously. The Prime Minister has hit back at this criticism from Russia.
4: Britain is participating in this war on the side of the Kyiv regime. Britain is methodically and consistently adding fuel to the fire and methodically and consistently plotting to prevent a peaceful settlement process.
3: Andy Burnham replied, "Who started the fire?" It's after the UK confirmed it plans to share secret information about British-made parts of a missile that Ukraine plans to assemble itself. The PM's in Kyiv on his first overseas trip. There's been a near 10% drop in dentists in England offering NHS services since 2017. The government insists it's changing dental contracts, but the Nuffield Trust says it needs to make health service work attractive. Lenora Marys from the think tank.
5: For too many practices, providing NHS care no longer makes business sense. The dental contract that they get from government to provide NHS care is very complex and doesn't reward them providing routine NHS dentistry.
3: A daily pill that treats diabetes and helps with weight loss is now available in UK pharmacies. Orforglipron has received regulatory approval. UEFA chief Alexander Seferin says Gianni Infantino should stand down as FIFA president or face a leadership challenge in March. It's over botched plans to sell off stakes in the World Cup. And race across the world star Jo Gardner has died from cancer, age 61. It's a year after her son Sam died in a car crash. That's the latest. I'm Faye Rowlands.

Welcome to another edition of John Alderton's Classical Favourites. My name is John Alderton. Stay with me, please, for the next hour. I'm sure I'll have something in my hour's choice of music that will appeal to you. We were listening just now to a piece of music composed 300 years ago, back in the early 1700s. It was by William Boyce, who held the title Master of the King's Music at the time, and played for us there by the Aradia Ensemble with Kevin Mallon. That was the first bit from the Symphony No. 4. Music by Mendelssohn now, and a German composer who had quite a fortunate upbringing in that his family were very wealthy. They were bankers, and in fact the bank still operates in Germany, and he therefore had opportunities to travel. He had an orchestra at his home most weekends where he could write music and it would be performed for him without him having to go to all the bother of trying to get performances like modern composers do. From his travels in Scotland, he went out to the island of Staffa, and on the island of Staffa there's the famous Fingal's Cave. He returned home, went down to Italy, and while he was there in Italy, he put pen to paper and produced this piece of music, the Hebrides Overture. The Vienna Philharmonic Orchestra and Christoph von Dohnányi.

Mendelssohn's Hebrides Overture, played by the Vienna Philharmonic Orchestra, with Christoph von Dohnányi conducting. The American Stephen Collins Foster, who lived between 1826 and 1864, is known as the father of American music. He was a songwriter, primarily known for his parlour or minstrel music. He wrote over 200 songs, and some of the best known are O Susanna, Camptown Races, Old Folks at Home, My Old Kentucky Home, Old Black Joe, and Beautiful Dreamer. The one we're going to listen to today, Jeannie with the

Stuart Burrows there with John Constable at the piano, and Stephen Foster's Genie with the light brown hair. Music by Rachmaninoff, very popular music. He wrote in a style which is easily accessible. And during his lifetime, he was famous not just as a composer, but as a pianist and a conductor. We're going to hear him in two of those roles today, as a solo pianist in his first piano concerto, accompanied by the Philadelphia Orchestra, conducted by Eugene Ormandy. This was recorded way back on the 4th of December, 1939. And here's the first movement.

The first movement from Rachmaninoff's first piano concerto, with the composer himself as soloist, accompanied by the Philadelphia Orchestra and Eugene Ormandy conducting. Another record now, which I feel perhaps not quite so long ago, but definitely will be of great historic value later on. It's Sir John Barbarolli, who was a conductor, and he lived between 1865 and 1957, and he took over the Halle Orchestra in the 1940s, and his speciality was the music of Sibelius. We're going to hear part of the Symphony No. 2 by Sibelius. If I can explain to you just a little bit about how the symphony works. In general, there are two themes. The first one is presented, and then the second theme presented, and that completes the first section. Then there's a section called development, when little bits of these themes are sort of torn apart, if you like, and played with. And then the third section, the recapitulation, the two themes come back again to complete the first movement. Now, Sibelius treats it totally different. Instead of introducing the complete tunes, he introduces the fragments first, and then in the development he joins them all together. Now, to my way of thinking, that's probably the more logical way of doing it. Anyhow, listen to this. It's the second symphony of Sibelius with the Halle Orchestra, conducted by Sir John Barbarolli, and the first movement.

The first movement from the Second Symphony of Sibelius, played there by the Halle Orchestra with Sir John Barbarolli conducting. A complete change of mood and style now as we come back to the UK. German music, but played by the Bath Festival Orchestra with violinists Yehudi Menuhin and Christian Ferris. Here's the second movement from the Double Violin Concerto.

You heard Immanuin and Christian Ferris there with the Bath Festival Orchestra and the second movement from Bach's Violin Concerto, Concerto for Two Violins and Orchestra, to give it its full title. Something now for everybody, I think. We all love the Moonlight Sonata by Beethoven, and here's the first movement with Wilhelm Kempff. Well, from me, John Alderton, it's bye for now. See you next week, hopefully.

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3: From the Sky News Centre at 3, police have made 12 arrests as part of an investigation into what they call criminality before a crash on Teesside, which killed 7 people, including 2 officers. A VW travelling on the wrong side of the A66 hit a patrol car. 4 of the Passat's occupants who died had police convictions. Detectives say there's no evidence it was filmed for TikTok. Andy Burnham was asked about it.
4: Anybody who glorifies dangerous driving is doing something that is truly reprehensible and unacceptable. In time, we will come to all of the issues involved here, but at this moment in time, it's right for the investigation to take its course.
3: Breaking news, former snooker world champion Graham Dott has been found guilty of sexually abusing 2 primary school-aged children in Glasgow. He's been convicted of offences against a girl in the 1990s and a boy between 2006 and 2010. The UK is going to share secret blueprints with Ukraine so it can build long-range missiles. Andy Burnham's making the announcement as part of a trip to Kyiv. The number of dentists in England offering NHS services has fallen by nearly 10% since 2017. The government insists it's changing dental contracts. A daily pill that treats diabetes and helps with weight loss is now available in UK pharmacies. Anna Bates reports.
5: The UK is the first country in Europe to greenlight orforglipron or Foundayo. It's made by American company Eli Lilly, which is now working with the spending watchdog on a potential rollout on the NHS in England. The drug, which removes the need for injections, is licensed for certain patients with weight-related conditions or to improve blood sugars in people with type 2 diabetes. There are no food or water restrictions. A tablet form of Wegovy was approved in June.
3: Prince Harry's stepped down from the board of African Parks ahead of his return to the UK with his family. The conservation charity admitted human rights abuses last year by its rangers in Congo Brazzaville. That's the latest. I'm Faye Rowlands.

A very warm welcome to all patient staff and listeners on the internet. This is Hospital Radio Ipswich, and you are listening to the Time Machine with Time Lord Marty Wilde. A Boy From Nowhere, Tom Jones, 1987, on the Epic label, and number two for Tom. This next one here is A Dear John Letter. This is by Bonnie Owens and Fuzzy Owens from 1953.

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Then I opened up the letter

0: Will you please send back my picture? 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
1: A Dear John Letter by Bonnie Owens and Fuzzy Owens from 1953. From 1953, we're going to the early part of the 1970s. This is the Banks of Ohio. This is Olivia Newton-John.

Against All Odds, Take a Look at Me Now, Mariah Carey featuring Westlife, 29th of May, 2000. From actually 2000, we're actually going to go up to 2021 here. This is Cold Heart, Elton John and Dua Lipa from 2021, and this got to number one.

Cold Heart, Elton John and Dua Lipa, number one, 2021. Now we go back to 1969, Percy Sledge, and this is My Special Prayer.

My Special Prayer, Percy Sledge, 1969. Now we're going to have something from Kenny Loggins, and this is Danger Zone from the film Top Gun, 1986, peaked at number 2 for only 1 week.

There's Kenny Loggins and Danger Zone from the film Top Gun. This next one is Ben, Michael Jackson, 1972 on the Motown label, from the album Ben, reached number 7 in the UK charts. It came back in 1995 when Marty Webb recorded it.

That's Ben and Michael Jackson. This next one is Dark Moon, Muriel Honey. You might go, who? That's Muriel Honey. Her name actually is Kitten, and she's from New Zealand, and she's a yodeling sweetheart.

The lady's name is Muriel Honey, nicknamed Kitten, and she's New Zealand's yodeling sweetheart, though she wasn't yodeling there. This next one takes us back to 1949, cruising down the river, Blue Baron and his orchestra.

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This next one is Family Bible, and this is Ricky Van Shelton, 1992, from the album Don't Took Over Salvation.

Family Bible, Ricky Van Shelton from 1992, as I said, from the album Don't Overlook Salvation. This next one is Halfway to Paradise, and this is Sandy Posey.

Our Way to Paradise, Sandy Posey, covering in this country a Billy Fury song. This next one is Genie in the Bottle, Christina Aguilera, 1999, number one for 2 weeks on the RCA label.

Genie in a Bottle, Christine Aguilera from 1999. Going back to 1962 now, this is Mr. Lonely, and this is Gary Miller.

I thought I'd play that version, Gary Miller from 1962, Mr. Lonely, and not the Bobby Vinton one you'll more likely remember. This next one is Graduation Day, the Vern and Shirley.

Graduation Day, Laverne and Shirley, 1977 on the Atlantic label. This next one is Room Full of Roses, Sons of the Pioneers with Ken Curtis, actually on lead.

room full of roses. The sons of the pioneers, and on lead there was Ken Curtis. This next one is Almost Persuaded, David Houston, from 1966 on the ABC label.

0: Almost Persuaded, David Houston from 1966. On behalf of myself, Marty Wilde, I would like to thank you for listening. I wish your patients in hospital a very speedy recovery. Do look after yourselves. Stay safe. All it does for me now is to require me to do is to wish you all the very best. It's Marty Wilde signing off.
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3: From the Sky News Centre at 4, police say there's no evidence reports of dangerous driving before a crash on Teesside, which killed 7 people, including 2 officers, was filmed for TikTok. 12 people have been arrested over suspected offences. 4 of the 5 people in the car being driven the wrong way down the A66 had previous convictions. Nicholas Lees from the charity I Am Road Smart says dangerous driving shouldn't be glorified.
4: Particularly among the ages of 17 to 24, about 1 in 7 admit to taking photos and videos of themselves at the wheel, and half of those are then uploading them to social media. So this is a problem.
3: Former world snooker champion Graham Dott's been found guilty of historical child sex abuse against 2 primary school aged children. He's due to be sentenced on the 29th of September. The Prime Minister is hit back at Moscow's claim Britain's added fuel to the fire of the Ukraine war. On his first foreign trip in the role, Andy Burnham's revealed the UK will provide Kyiv with blueprints so it can build its own long-range missiles. He praised Ukraine on its Independence Day.
5: Fiercely brave, fiercely independent, fiercely defending the values that we hold dear. Your resilience, the sheer strength of the Ukrainian people is truly awesome. You inspire us every single day.
3: Reform UK is pledging to prioritise British-born workers for social housing if they win the next election. The party also says military veterans and married couples with children will be moved to the top of the queue. A housing charity says the proposals will put more people at risk. At least 600 dental practices have left the NHS since 2017 in England. The Nuffield Trust says ministers need to make the work more attractive. And Brydon Carr has been withdrawn from England's squad for the second test against Pakistan. It's after the cricket regulator opened an investigation into reports he was handcuffed in Derby on Saturday night. That's the latest. I'm Faye Rowlands.

Rolling back the years on the gentle breeze from Hospital Radio Ipswich. Frank Sinatra starting today. Let's face the music and dance.

James Taylor on The Gentle Breeze. It is our daily get-together at 4 on Hospital Radio Ipswich and across Aldborough Community Hospital and everywhere online, hri.org.uk. This is Patrick with Little 5. Hope you're having a decent day.

Wyona and her mum, Naomi, the Judds. And love can build a bridge. If you like your country music, you're at the right place. 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

Eva Cassidy and her wonderful version of the Cyndi Lauper song, Time After Time, on the gentle breeze from Hospital Radio in Ipswich and the Aldborough Community Hospital, and absolutely everywhere, online, hri.org.uk. 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

0: Petite Fleur, Chris Barber's Jazz Bands. Jazz, my preferred listening on a Sunday through to Friday evening at 5. You know what I mean.
1: It has been proven that listening to jazz is both relaxing and therapeutic. I'm Mike Bug, and every evening I play an hour of jazz music, mixing New Orleans traditional jazz with modern cool jazz, big band music, and songs from the great jazz singers, both past and present. 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

Michael Jackson, Rock With You on the Gentle Breeze from Hospital Radio in Ipswich and Aldborough. And while we're playing 70s,

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Did you know more than 100 nationalities make up Team SNEFT? 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

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Who says that? I do. Who am I? Tim Ward. And you can join me 10 o'clock every weekday morning here on Hospital Radio Ipswich as I explore our music library to prove my point. The Library on Bedside Channel Radio, just after the 10 o'clock news.

My goodness me, is that the time already? I guess it must be. Gotta go. Make way for the news at 5 o'clock. Thanks very much indeed for your company. This is Patrick at Hospital Radio Ipswich and Aldborough Community Hospital, leaving you with a snippet of Mozart's Symphony No. 40 from Waldo de las Rias.

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3: From the Sky News Centre at 5, police investigating a crash on the wrong side of the A66 on Teesside say five young men who died may have had links to organised crime. Their VW hit a patrol car, also killing two officers. 12 people have now been arrested over alleged criminal activity in the hours beforehand. Detectives say there's no evidence anything was being filmed for TikTok. Police commentator Graham Wetton says that update's important.
4: There's been a lot of posts I've seen on social media linking some of the occupants of the Passat to previous incidents where they've posted videos. For many, it's a natural assumption to think that this was the same sort of thing again, but clearly, Cleveland police have identified there was criminal activity taking place. There was more than one vehicle involved, and that's why they've put that very important clarification out now.
3: World snooker champion Graham Dott's been found guilty of historical child sex abuse. The offences concern a boy and girl in Glasgow and date back to the 1990s and 2000s. Following the verdict, Detective Inspector Gary Smiley from Police Scotland described Dott as a dangerous individual.
5: I hope this conviction provides some measure of comfort to those impacted by his crimes. His conviction is as a direct result of their strength in coming forward and providing information which assisted our inquiries.
3: Dott will be sentenced on the 29th of September. Andy Burnham's responded to Russia's claims Britain's adding fuel to the flames by asking who started the fire. Moscow's critical of the UK's latest support for Ukraine, which involves helping them build their own missiles. The family of Professor Jason Arday says his memoir will be published in the UK as planned. He was found dead at his flat in South London days after resigning from the University of Cambridge in a row over plagiarism allegations. England cricketer Brydon Carse has been dropped from the test squad while an investigation is carried out into reports he was handcuffed outside a nightclub. It happened in Derby on Saturday night. And race across the world star Jo Gardner has died of cancer. It comes a year after her son was killed in a car crash. That's the latest.

Hello, it's great that you can keep me company for the next 60 minutes. I've got some great tracks lined up, including music from Eric Delaney, Oscar Peterson, The Firehouse Five Plus Two. There could be songs from Gordon Haskell, Diana Krall, Norah Jones, and Harry Connick Jr. But we're going to start with one of the pieces of jazz that is probably the most famous piece of jazz ever, I guess, Tiger Rag, and it's played here by the Preservation Hall Jazz Band of New Orleans.

Yes, I wonder how many times they've played that piece. Hundreds, if not thousands, I guess. That was the Preservation Hall Jazz Band, the resident band from the Preservation Hall in New Orleans, a venue that hosts jazz concerts three times a day, 7 days a week for the tourists that visit that city. A song now from Diane Reeves. This is from the soundtrack of a 2005 George Clooney film. It's called Good Night and Good Luck. The film told of the TV presenter Ed Murrow's investigation into the atrocities that were being perpetrated in Senator McCarthy's campaign to rid America of communists. Diana Reeves provides the soundtrack to the film. Here she sings, Into Each Life, Some Rain Must Fall.

Diane Reeves with a song made famous by Ink Spots. Into each life some rain must fall. That was a line originally from a poem by Longfellow. A song now from Gordon Haskell. This song is in the Guinness Book of Records as being the most requested song ever on Radio 2. Apparently it kept being played in the morning programme by Johnny Walker. Here is Gordon Haskell's How Wonderful You Are.

The man from Harry's Bar, Gordon Haskell. A big band spot now, and the big band we're featuring today is that of Eric Delaney. Eric Delaney was a percussionist, and besides his conventional drum kit, he would have snare drums, kettle drums, a xylophone, a glockenspiel, tubular bells, and a huge giant Chinese gong, the sort of thing you see at the beginning of the films by MGM films. I remember seeing Eric Delaney at the Pier Pavilion at Felixstowe, and his drum kit spread from one side of the hall to the other, and he would charge from one end of the venue to the other, hitting all his different pieces of equipment. Here he is in full flight with Oranges and Lemons.

How's the delightful Diana Krall? This is Michael Bublé with a song written by George Michael, Kissing a Fool.

Here at Hospital Radio Ipswich, we have the best music collection in Suffolk. Who says that? I do. Who am I? Tim Ward. And you can join me 10 o'clock every weekday morning here on Hospital Radio Ipswich as I explore our music library to prove my point. The Library on Bedside Channel Radio, just after the 10 o'clock news.

Hi, I'm Mike Bug, and you're listening to All That Jazz. Don't forget, coming up at 8 o'clock tonight, we'll be our request show. So if you'd like to make a quest, then just leave a message on our answer phone. It's 704-666, or you can pick up the left-hand handset of your Hospedia set. 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That will connect you to our answer phone. Leave a message on there as to what you'd like to hear, and we'll play it for you between 8 o'clock and 10 o'clock tonight. An instrumental piece now from the great pianist Oscar Peterson. It's a show tune, Surrey with the Fringe on top.

Oscar Peterson. A song now from Simone Kopmeier. Simone is a Austrian singer, has over 20 albums to her credit. This is from the album called Spotlight on Jazz, and it's her version of Pennies from Heaven.

Simone Kopmeyer. Simone is not only a huge star in a native Austria, but throughout Europe and also big in Japan and Thailand. Plus, she also regularly tours United States. I'm surprised she's not better well known in this country, to say she has over 20 hit albums to her credit. A song now from Harriet Connick Jr. This is a song that was based on the theme's tune to the 1962 Italian documentary film called Mondo Cane. I gather that's Mondo Cane. It's a mild, Italian expletive, meaning it's a dog's world. But anyway, the song is called More, and the singer, as I said, Harry Connick Jr.

Another piece of traditional jazz now. This is from the Firehouse 5 Plus 2. They were a group of Disney animators that used to play jazz in their lunch hour. They also did concerts as well as playing lunch hour with the blessing of the Disney studios on condition that they didn't give up their day job. Here they're playing Dr. Jazz.

Yes, that was the Firehouse Five plus two. A song now from Ray Charles. Now, this is from the last album that Ray Charles made. It was recorded between June 2003 and March 2004. The album is called Genius Loves Company, and it's an album of duets. And the song I'm going to play is a duet he made with Norah Jones, and it got the Grammy as Record of the Year in 2005. Here is Norah Jones, Ray Charles. Here we go again.

0: I will.
1: Yes, Norah Jones and Ray Charles there with Here We Go Again. Don't forget, if you'd like a request played on Hospital Radio, then it's 704-666 on your mobile phone, or if you're going to use the Hospedia handset, then you pick up the left-hand handset, press the star button and dial 800. Leave a message on our answer phone and we'll be delighted to play your record between 8 o'clock and 10 o'clock any evening. A song now from, or a piece of music, I should say, from Johnny Parker's Washboard Band. It's a little thing called Canine Stomp.

Stacey Kent with Cole Porter's You're the Top from his musical Anything Goes brings our programme to a close for another day. I'll be back with more jazz same time tomorrow night. So from me, Mike, very good night to you. Bye for now.

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3: From the Sky News Centre at 6, 9 men and 3 women have been arrested, including on suspicion of organised crime involvement, following Saturday's crash on Teesside, which killed 7 people. 5 were in a VW being driven on the wrong side of the road, and 4 had previous convictions. 2 police officers also died. Detectives say there's no evidence anything was being filmed for TikTok. Mourners are laying flowers near the scene on the A66.
4: Absolutely devastated. Can't believe that something like this has happened. The town's in shock.
3: Former world snooker champion Graham Dott's been found guilty of historical child sex abuse involving a boy and girl in Glasgow. Police have described him as a dangerous individual. A Russian government official has accused Britain of adding fuel to the fire, prompting this response from Andy Burnham.
5: Who started the fire? That's the question, isn't it? Ukraine did not do that. Russia began this illegal invasion, and that is absolutely clear, and they could stop it at any given time. Britain will never be a fair weather friend. People would expect me to be out here showing our unflinching support.
3: He's in Kyiv on his first foreign trip as Prime Minister. The Kremlin's criticisms are in response to the UK handing Ukraine the blueprint for long-range missiles. A fire has destroyed more than 100 cars parked near Gatwick. It happened on Saturday night, around 8 miles from the airport, and left more than 2,000 homes and businesses without power. The family of Professor Jason Arday says his memoir will still be published as planned on Thursday. He was found dead in South London days after resigning from Cambridge University over plagiarism allegations. A daily pill which treats diabetes and can also help with weight loss is now available from UK pharmacies. Sold as Foundayo, it received regulatory approval earlier this month. And England cricketer Brydon Carse has been dropped from the test squad while an investigation is carried out. It's claimed he was handcuffed outside a nightclub in Derby on Saturday night. That's the latest.

0: 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But had to go to visit you, you never
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0: That's right, 1 hour of the best songs from the 1980s live on Hospital Radio between 6 and 7, a Sunday to Friday, live on Hospital Radio. We've got some great songs lined up. We've got loads of things to talk about as well. Loads of found facts. We've also got a brain teaser and a movie quote all on the way. So keep it Hospital Radio. Now, this woman, for making sure I've got the right button. No, I'm making sure. She was a page three model, to be fair, but towards the late 80s, she became a singer.

That's right, nothing's going to stop us now. 1 hour of the best songs from the 1980s. Samantha Fox from 1988. Great songs on the way. A brilliant song from Soft Cell, but it's not the one you're thinking of. We've also got some A-ha, some Human League, and the lady who was actually in her mid-30s when she released this song. Find out what I'm talking about in the next couple of minutes, right after I play you a one-hit wonder, where the song is all about being in the centrefold of a magazine.

0: on your bedside friend of the 80s hits with me, Stu. What a way. Fast-paced on the show. Got 1 hour to fit in as much as I can. And the brilliant song. Only a one-hit wonder as well. So, it's time for tonight's movie quote here on Stu's 80s Hits.
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0: And what's good about the 80s Hits, right, I get to delve into the library and I've got vinyl on the show in the next 20 minutes as well. So stay tuned. If it crackles and it skips across the record player, I think that's what they call nowadays. Direct-eye turntable nowadays. If it does that, I will be on hand to make sure it doesn't do it anyway. But it's time for a movie quote. So, we are doing a movie quote from a well-known actor. He was massive, actually, probably 80s, 90s, probably still doing some good films. But the quote for tonight is from the 1981 film, I'm Just Here for Gasoline. What film are we talking about? Who is doing it as well? I'm Just Here for Gasoline.

Morten Harker, an iconic video as well with the brilliant A-ha and Take On Me, the 80s hits with me, Stu. Just joining us, one out of the best songs from the 1980s here on Hospital Radio, and it's on between 6 and 7, Sunday to Friday. I get Saturdays off, which is lovely, and I get to watch rubbish on the TV as per... Actually, a lot of the 80s, to be fair, when you used to have Saturday night TV, you had... I'm thinking 3-2-1, and I can still not do that Ted Rogers thing. Anyway, you're in the middle of the quote. So today's movie quote, I'm just here for the gasoline. I'll give you a couple of more minutes. We've also got some more fun facts as well about a well-known device that ladies use for their hair. Find out who invented it. I'll give you details in the next couple of minutes. This is the 86. Playing some more of your greatest songs. And I'm going to play this one because I haven't heard it in such a long time. It's the Bell Stars and the Clappy Clappy song.

0: brilliant. Hey, Junior, Mama used to say, yeah, imagine what your mama used to say when you were in the 80s and you were playing your music too loud. Yeah, mine exactly, and I lived in a four-storey house and my room was on the top floor. More of the great songs here on the 80s hits. But the answer to tonight's movie quote, "I am just here for gasoline," was a Mad Max Reed Warrior, a.k.a. Mr. Mel Gibson from the Mad Max trilogy. There was three of them. Thunderdome was one of them, I believe. Might be wrong but if the titles, because I can't remember all of them. But what a great film. And I do remember, I'm sure Tina Turner was in one of them as well. More of the best songs coming up in the next few minutes here on Hospital Radio. Fun fact about that hair device as well coming up in the next few minutes as well. So stay tuned. More of your good songs are on the way.
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follow-up single to Tainted Love, Mark Almond and Soft Cell. On your bedside friends, the 80s hits with me, Stu. I'm here every night of the week, apart from Saturdays between 6 and 7, playing some of the biggest songs from the 1980s. Human League, Tony Basil and New Order to come in the next couple of minutes. And an absolute belter from 1988, where it went a bit sort of housey kind of thing as well. But one of them on the way, so stay tuned. Now, I mentioned about the hair device. But did you know that Barbara Streisand's stylist invented the crimping iron in 1981 when she was crimping Barbara's hair? And she loved it so much that she patented the idea. And we have the crimping iron. It's still in the world. She must have a lot of money from doing that. Anyway, more of the great songs on the way. This lady mentioned earlier, she was in her 30s when she released it. 38 to be exact. Originally, this song was going to be called Kitty, but they changed the title to Mickey. This is Offspring Radio, your bedside friend with your 80s hits.

0: 90s hits on Hospital Radio with Tony Basil and Mickey. What year did that come out? 84, would you believe it? Wow, what great song as well. Still to come on the show, we've got a brain teaser. We'll talk about football, where you can have your commentary live when Ipswich Town play their matches, and the request show coming up in a couple of hours at 8 o'clock every evening, Monday to Sunday. Details to follow. But more of your great songs from the 1980s are on the way.
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0: The brilliant sounds of Human League on Your Better Half Friend and Don't You Want Be Babies, the 86 with me, Stu. So, Ipswich Town, when they're in action at home matches, we give you full commentary from the hospital radio team of Gemma in the studio doing the sports side and the music side, and Tim, Steve and Terry down at the press box giving you kick-by-kick action of every part of Ipswich Town Football Club. 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

0: Oh, the brilliant sounds of Madonna from her Greatest Hits album and Borderline on your bedside friend. My name's Stu, just joining us. 1 hour of the best songs from the 1980s, and I have between 6 and 7 even every evening apart from Saturdays. So, it's time for a brain teaser. Easy one tonight. I'm an insect. The first three letters of my name spells another insect. Right? So I'm an insect with the first three letters of my name spelling another insect's name. What is it? Find out in the next 5 minutes here on Hospital Radio.
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I'm sure when I had it on CD back in 1988 when this song came out, it was a little bit faster. Not so much the actual music or the hip-hop fella, but the guy who's singing. If you wonder what I talk about, it's a house hit from 1988. It's Climie Fisher, Rise to the Occasion. They had quite a few hits around about that late 80s and the early 90s. This is Stu's 80s Hits live on Hospital Radio. I've got a party song to play for you in the next couple of minutes. And would you believe it, we've still only got 12 minutes of the show still to go. Loads to fit in as well. We'll talk about the request show coming up in the next couple of minutes as well. But tonight's brain teaser... I'm an insect. The first three letters of my name spell another insect's name. Find out right after this next song, and it's an absolute banger. It is Irene Cara, Fame, from the 1980s with me, Stu.

0: Who didn't want to wear leg warmers and dance around? Fame on your bedside friend, Irene Cara. What a great song. Answer to tonight's brain teaser. I'm an insect. The first three letters of my name spell another insect's name. Tonight's answer is beetle. Beetle is the question answer because B-E-B. Yeah, the flying bee is the other insect. This is Stu's 86. We'll talk requests in the next couple of minutes. Stay tuned.
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are the brilliant sound of Dexy's Midnight Runners, Mark Bolan and the Boys. What a great song from 1982. And didn't you all want to wear dungarees back then? You know, standing on a street corner dancing to that smash here. This is Stu. If you're just joining us, it's the 1 hour 80s show every night of the week between Sunday and Friday between 6 and 7. But every night of the week, Monday to Sunday, 8 o'clock till 10, is our all-request show with various presenters every night of the week. If you want your specific song played here on Hospital Radio, all you've got to do is take a note of these few numbers. It's 01473 704 666 on the Ipswich number. That's 01473 704 666 on the Ipswich number. From the bedside, it's star 800 from your hospital unit. It doesn't cost you one penny. That's star 800. Comes through to the studio and we can play your song between 8 and 10. You can get the nurses to do it for you as well at 6666. Or you can go via the website, which is www.hri.org.uk. And there is a link to have a request that way. Right, that's it. Well, last song of the hour for me, and it's an absolute classic from Kylie Minogue. Her first hit when she was still in Neighbours. This is I Should Be So Lucky.

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3: From the Sky News Centre at 7, police have made 12 arrests as part of an investigation into what they call criminality before a crash on Teesside, which killed 7 people, including 2 officers. A VW travelling on the wrong side of the A66 hit a patrol car. 4 of the Passat's occupants who died had police convictions. Detectives say there's no evidence it was filmed for TikTok. Andy Burnham was asked about it.
4: Anybody who glorifies dangerous driving is doing something that is truly reprehensible and unacceptable. In time, we will come to all of the issues involved here, but at this moment in time, it's right for the investigation to take its course.
3: Meanwhile, the Prime Minister is promising to keep up the pressure on Russia during his first official visit to Ukraine. The UK is handing Kyiv classified blueprints to help it develop long-range missiles, prompting Moscow to accuse Britain of adding fuel to the flames. Our international affairs editor, Dominic Waghorn, says the PM's visit is hugely symbolic.
5: He had no doubt really about his support and his belief in the cause to help Ukraine defend itself against this unprovoked act of aggression by Russia that it's been fighting now for years. And the fact that he's chosen Ukraine as the first place for him to go, the fact that he's chosen Independence Day, it's sort of laden with symbolism.
3: Former world snooker champion Graham Dott's been found guilty of sexually abusing 2 children of primary school age in the 1990s and 2000s. Police Scotland have described him as a dangerous individual and praised the bravery of victims in coming forward. The US says it sanctioned nearly 60 Iran-linked entities across nuclear, missile, cyber and oil networks. Treasury Secretary Scott Bessent says they expect other countries to take similar actions to isolate Iran. At least 600 dental practices have left the NHS since 2017 in England. The Nuffield Trust says ministers need to make the work more attractive. And some rail passengers have been warned to expect longer journeys this week because of track issues caused by the recent high temperatures. Network Rail says it's introducing amended timetables in some areas. That's the latest. I'm Faye Rowlands.

0: Bad Boys Blue and You're a Woman. Very astute. Sounds a bit like Helen Reddy, doesn't it? Anyway, welcome to another edition of The Stretch. Derek Holman here, as always, pulling your leg, taking, not exactly taking a request, but encouraging you to place your request with us. And generally have some fun. Now, what are we here for? Well, to get well, to get out, have fun. That's it. End of story.
1: If you'd like a request played this evening on Hospital Radio Ipswich, give us a call on the internal telephone. The number is 6666, and that equates to Ipswich 704666.
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has many redeeming qualities, that tune, does it not? OK, it's Suffolk Heroes time, and it's it must be one of the biggest write-ups we've had on a Suffolk hero, and maybe you'll appreciate why when we get to the end of it. David Henshall, former news editor of the East Anglian Daily Times, as well as editor of the Ipswich Star in the mid-1990s, died at the age of 90. David, although born in southeast London, was evacuated to Pulham Market during World War II, staying with his grandmother, who ran the Falcon pub. His teenage adventures roaming the fields and lanes of North Suffolk contributed greatly to his latter columns for the EADT. David joined the paper as a reporter shortly after the war and swiftly became part of a lively sports department where he struck up a firm friendship with another young reporter, Sam Reynolds. He went on to become the best man at David's wedding to Gloria Wilson, a glamorous Ipswich beauty queen. Journalism in those days was often a late-night boozy affair, and David often regaled friends with stories of how he and Sam held court in the EADT social club until the small hours, and John Cobbold was one of the directors of Ipswich Football Club, was also present. He was a frequent guest, and the three of them were often rounded up, wandering through Ipswich town centre and given a lift home by passing police cars. As David would say, they were different times. By the mid-1950s, London was calling. David wanted to make his name in Fleet Street, joining the Evening Standard, as the 60s started to swing. It was a good time to be a journalist, and David rose up the ranks of the Standard, ending the 1970s as managing editor. In 1983, David and Gloria and their family of four daughters, Susan, Noel, Abigail and Ruth, decided to return to Suffolk, where David took over the role of news editor on the Evening Star. In the coming years, David also took on the role of news editor for the EADT and became the Anglian's theatre critic. Former Ipswich Star and EADT editor Terry Hunt worked alongside David since his return to the paper. He described David as a wonderfully supportive, kind and understanding boss, but most of all, a lovely man. When we heard David was joining the EADT from London, the word was he was a real hard man, and we were all rather worried. But the first time I met him at the Alexandra restaurant in Felixstowe for a pot of tea and a plate of fancies, I was greeted by a vision in a powder blue suit and pink cravat. I knew instinctively this was not the hard man that we'd been expecting. David was a newspaper man to his very core. In addition to his day job editing the news agenda, he also loved writing his lighter side column, which started in the 1990s and continued until late 2019. He also contributed a Saturday theatre interview for more than 20 years. His love of the job also meant he was one of the few people not only to retire twice, but to gain promotion into the bargain. David retired as news editor of the East Anglia, the Evening Star, and then several months later came back as pro tem editor for 6 months, filling a gap between appointments and adding readers to the circulation. Finishing his career as editor meant so much to him, particularly editing a paper that he'd started out on as a trainee. He was hugely proud of all his daughters and was an enthusiastic grandfather. His world was rocked in 2007 when daughter Noel took her own life while working in advertising in California. He was never quite as laid back again. David Henshall was also written a great many articles for Hospital Radio Ipswich Patients magazine, for which we thank him very much. He certainly helped us raise funds and gave us many laughs and grins on the way. The Hollies and Carrie Anne.

0: Good old standard there from the Hollies. 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As simple as that.
1: Derek Holman and The Stretch.

That was used a while back on a supermarket advert, I'm sure of that. Bobby Day ain't gonna cry anymore. Oh no, it's Over and Over, wasn't it, they used? A similar beat, actually, thinking about it. Anyway, did you realise there are no female speaking parts in the whole of the film Lawrence of Arabia? And that Gone with the Wind is the only Civil War epic ever filmed without a single battle scene. And lastly in this section, California has issued 6 driver's licenses to people named Jesus Christ. I don't believe a word of that. Strange world. Let's go off and listen to Basement Jacks. They're being individuals and saying, do your thing. Yeah.

Strange ending, but it's different. Okay, it's Featured Artist of the Day and Supertramp. They were a British rock band formed in London in 1969, marked by the individual songwriting skills of founders Roger Hodgson and Rick Davies. They are distinguished from the blending progressive rock and pop styles and for their use of the Wurlitzer electric piano and saxophone. The group's lineup changed numerous times throughout their career, with Davies the only consistent member. The band were initially a full-fledged progressive rock group, but started with their third album, Crime of the Century, released in 1974. They maintained a more pop-orientated sound. They reached their commercial peak in 1979 with Breakfast in America, which yielded the international top 10 singles The Logical Song, Breakfast in America, Goodbye Stranger and Take the Long Way Home. Their other top 40 hits included Dreamer, Give a Little Bit and It's Raining Again. As of 2007, Supertramp album sales exceeded 60 million. They attained significant popularity in North America, Europe, South Africa and Australia. Their highest sales levels were in Canada, where they had two diamond certified discs. That's 10 times platinum, apparently, a diamond certified, for Crime of the Century and Breakfast in America. When Hodgson, who is known as Mr. Supertramp by fans and renowned for his high-pitched singing voice, decided to leave the band in 1983 to concentrate on bringing up his young family and a solo career, he claims a verbal deal was struck between him and Davies. In the agreement, it was decided that Davies would continue to use and perform under the name of Supertramp. For his part, Davies had to commit to never playing Hodgson's songs again. However, on the last 80s 35-date tour, which began in Germany, Davies chose to perform seven songs that were written by Hodgson. These also happened to be the band's most famous songs, such as the ones we've previously referred to. Hodgson, who's in his 60s, was furious at what he saw as a betrayal by his former friend. Strange arrangement, that, isn't it? You can call yourself Supertramp, but you mustn't play any Supertramp tunes. Anyway, for us, entertainment tonight, one of their biggies, Goodbye Stranger. And super it is as well.

0: you'd like a request played this evening on Hospital Radio Ipswich, give us a call on the internal telephone. The number is 6666, and that equates to Ipswich 704666.
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Dwayne Eddy there, play me like you play your guitar. Highly strung. Charles Dickens mentions a fried fish shop in his novel Oliver Twist, but it wasn't until the 1860s that the trade really took off. And that brings us to some strange fish and chippy facts and figures. The UK fish and chip shops currently use 60,000 tonnes of fish and 500,000 tonnes of potatoes a year. And we eat around 300 million servings of fish and chips a year. That's equivalent of 5 for every person. Wow. Who'd guess it? Well, let's go on to a group then that once recorded for George Martin. He had all sorts of problems getting them to do what he wanted them to do until he said to them, look, go away, change your singing technique a bit, don't shout. Imagine you're speaking to your mother and you're being very conciliatory. The result was this. Chad and Jeremy.

You can most probably hear me getting ready to go on to our next feature. So you think you know Suffolk. I think we all think about that occasionally. Think, yeah, we know all the wrinkles. But there's more to it than meets the eye. The medieval village of Lavenham in Suffolk was the inspiration for Harry Potter's fictional birthplace. Godric's Hollow and its magical streets feature in Harry Potter and the Deathly Hallows, Part 1 and Part 2. You can even spend a week in the Potter's cottage known as Muggles, known as De Vere House, which is a cosy historic holiday home, thankfully free of any long-term magical damage. And it's not just Harry Potter who was born in Suffolk. The actor who plays Lord Voldemort is Ralph Fiennes, a Suffolk-born actor who also starred in Schindler's List, The English Patient and The Avengers. One of England's most famous lullabies was written by Jane Taylor, who lived in Lavenham. She is thought to have been inspired by her childhood in the medieval village where her family home in Shilling Street had a beautiful view of skyline. So Twinkle, Twinkle, Little Star was born. The lyrics are from an early 19th century English poem by Jane called The Star, first published in 1806 in Rhymes for the Nursery, a collection of poems by Taylor and her sister Anne. The lullaby has even found its way into space. Italian astronaut Samantha Cristoforetti, who holds the world record for the longest time in space than any other woman on a single mission, filmed her own version of Jane's Twinkle Twinkle Little Star in space on the International Space Station. Lavenham is one of the best preserved medieval villages in England and has a whopping 321 listed buildings, including the village phone box. The phone box is now a Wi-Fi hub for visitors. Artist John Constable, known for his landscape paintings of Dedham Vale, the area surrounding his home, now known as Constable Country, went to school in Lavenham. He was a student at the Old Grammar School in Barn Street, along with his friend Jane Taylor, whose poem The Star became the nursery rhyme, as we've discovered before, Twinkle Twinkle Little Star. Featuring a giant hot air balloon, John Lennon and Yoko Ono visited Lavenham in 1969 to make the short film Apotheosis, with filming on the village's snow-covered marketplace. Accompanying them was a BBC film crew shooting what would become the documentary The World of John and Yoko.

0: We were all feeling very, very depressed this morning. You've all come in and you've cheered us all up, and it's absolutely brilliant. You do a wonderful job. I'd like to take this opportunity to say thanks very much for all that you do for all the patients in hospital.
1: Okay, time to squeeze in a quick quiz. We almost overlooked this one. Okay, this is where I ask six easy questions. You come up with six easy answers and we go off singing into the distance, happy and cheerful. That's the theory anyway. Okay, no restrictions on this apart from the fact you mustn't demolish the hospital. So if you want to get together as a group to take part, please do. Question one, from which country do Skoda cars come? Second question, in which cartoon series did a dog called Spike appear? Question three, what colour are adult pelicans? Question four, which shrub has a name derived from the ancient Greek for rose tree? The fifth question, Gabriel Oak is the first character to appear in which Thomas Hardy novel? Gabriel Oak. And lastly, question six, Don Draper, played by John Hamm, and Joan Harris, played by Christina Hendricks, were characters in which television series? I read that again, it's a bit complicated. Don Draper, played by John Hamm, and Joan Harris, played by Christina Hendricks, were characters in which television series? While you're trying to figure that all out, we're going off to a group called 1975. And this is If You're Too Shy to Let Me Know. I don't think we're that shy here. There are times when we can be a little bit forward, you know.

0: And that's it. A sudden ending. Right, are you ready for the answers? Good. I'm expecting great things from you. OK, first question was, which country do Skoda cars come from? Altogether, the answer is the Czech Republic. In which cartoon series, this is question two, in which cartoon series did a dog called Spike appear? That's Tom and Jerry. Do you know, I've forgotten about him. What colour, this is question three, what colour are adult pelicans? Well, they're white. Which shrub has the name derived from ancient Greek for rose tree? That was question four, and the answer is rhododendron. Question five, Gabriel Oak is the first character to appear in which Thomas Hardy novel? That's Far From the Madding Crowd. And the question I stumbled over here, Don Draper, played by John Hamm, and Joan Harris, played by Christina Hendricks, were characters in which television series? And that apparently was Mad Men. I've managed to miss that one. OK, anybody get six out of six then? No? Five out of six. You're going to take me all the way to zero, aren't you? I can see that. I'm not going to go away and grumble too much, though. Anyway, I do hope you've done well, even if you're not owning up to being brainy and much more cleverer than me. Wow, it's a bit loud. This is Tom Rush taking us out.
1: In the 60s, you weren't really there. Which brought to mind a song. This is kind of a modern-day yuppie blues.
0: And this is the Remember song. Applies to most of us, I think.
1: I'm looking for my wallet and my car keys. Well, he can't have gone too far. Just as soon as I find my glasses, I'm sure I'll see just where they are. I'm supposed to meet someone for lunch today, but I can't remember where or who it is that I am meeting. It's in my organizer somewhere.

Last time I remember driving was to that memory enhancement seminar. What's that far off distant ringing? And that strangely familiar tone must be the person I am meeting calling me on my brand new cordless telephone. I might have left it under the covers, maybe outside on the lawn. Now I've got just one more ring to go before my answering machine kicks on. Hi, this is Tom, and your call means a lot to me. So leave a message at the tone, and I'll do my best to try to remember to call you back when I get home. Beep. Tom, this is Gwendolyn, and I'm trying not to cry. But I've been waiting here for over an hour. I thought you loved me. This is goodbye. Sounds familiar. And the name, it rings a bell. Let's see now, where was I?

0: well.
1: As they say, so apposite.

Well, we're going out on a melodic tone tonight. I've finished the raving for the 24 hours. That's what you call raving, isn't it? Okay. Well, that's about it for another day. I've enjoyed your company, but sadly, we've run out of time and space, come to that matter. Don't forget to join the Escape Committee and plot your return home, where you can still listen to us on hri.org.uk.

0: Anyway, thank you for listening. I'll be back at the same time tomorrow. Hope that wherever you are, you'll be able to join me again. This is Derek Holman, hoping you've had a reasonable day, the best possible day you could have, and reminding you to place your requests on star 800 Ipswich 704 treble 6. And do it right now. Look after yourself. God bless and goodbye. Bye-bye.
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4: From the Sky News Centre at 8, 12 people have been arrested by police investigating the lead-up to a crash on Teesside, which killed 7 people, including 2 officers. Allegations include organised crime links. PCs Tom Clough and Matthew Blades died when their patrol car was hit by a Volkswagen being driven the wrong way on the A66. Cleveland Police Federation Chair Lauren Somerville says their families are her focus.
5: Understandably, their worlds have absolutely fallen apart. It's so hard to describe how this grief feels and how it will feel. Policing is so unique.
4: Detectives don't think the crash was filmed for TikTok. Former world snooker champion Graham Dott's been found guilty of historical child sex abuse. The offences concern a boy and girl in Glasgow and date back to the 1990s and 2000s. Following the verdict, Detective Inspector Gary Smiley from Police Scotland described Dott as a dangerous individual.
6: I hope this conviction provides some measure of comfort to those impacted by his crimes. His conviction is as a direct result of their strength in coming forward and providing information which assisted our inquiries.
4: Andy Burnham's announced more support for Ukraine to build its own long-range missiles using British and French tech. The Prime Minister has reiterated the UK's commitment in Kyiv. Reform UK's deputy leader Richard Tice says he doesn't think it's wrong to promote marriage as he defended a policy announcement. The party says it had prioritised British-born married couples with children and veterans for social housing if it got into power. The West London derby between Fulham and Chelsea is just getting underway in the Premier League. New boss Alvaro Arbeloa's taking charge of the home side for the first time at Craven Cottage. Xavi Alonso leads Chelsea in his first match. And capybaras and penguins are among 10,000 animals put on the scales at London Zoo. It's part of an annual weigh-in. That's the latest. I'm Faye Rowlands.

Good evening and welcome to another edition of the Monday Music Mix on both Hospital Radio Ipswich and Ipswich Community Radio FM. I'm Stephen Foster, here through until 10 o'clock with your usual eclectic mix of music, including some choices from a dear friend of mine who's over back in the UK from Australia, Rick Richard, or who, if you remember him from Hospital Radio Ipswich, Rick Ashley, Richard Fuglesang is his real name. He is in the studio with me now to choose some records and relive the days of HRI back in the latter part of the 70s, early 80s, because he was a presenter here under another name. But we'll get to that a bit later, and he's chosen some great tracks for us, and I'm sure he will approve of this first one from Steely Dan, Reelin' in the Years, which is exactly what we're doing tonight.

Can't go wrong with a bit of Steely Dan, can you? From the album Can't Buy a Thrill, Reeling in the Years, kicking things off on the Monday Music Mix on both HRI and ICR. Stephen Foster here through until 10. Then it's our regular Monday late night programme, Night Moods, also going out on ICR-FM as well as HRI from 10 until midnight. Let me tell you that you're listening to Hospital Radio Ipswich on Bedside Channel 1, online at hri.org.uk, on your smart speaker and on the HR Ipswich app. And you can find our programme schedule on the website and on the app, and we'd love it if you would follow us on Facebook. And we are very proud indeed to be the first and longest running radio station in town. If you're new to this part of the world, then let me tell you, we've been broadcasting from studios in Ipswich since 1971. I began here in 1977, had a 5-year stint, and then returned a few years ago. They just couldn't get rid of me. They thought they had, but I bounced back. Here come the Alan Parsons Projects with Colin Blunston on vocals, Old and Wise.

The Alan Parsons Project, Old and Wise, here on HRI and ICR. Thank you very much indeed for tuning our way. As you walk around the hospital, for those of you that are in hospital or indeed working in the hospital, do take a look at the leaflets in the pockets on the walls. You might find something which makes a difference to you. Information for family carers, volunteering opportunities at the Trust here, the latest appeals and upcoming fundraising events from Colchester and Ipswich Hospitals charity, even the latest Hospital Radio Ipswich magazine. Now, I was on the front cover of the last one, but I've been replaced now by a member of the royal family, so that makes perfect sense, really, doesn't it? But I have got a little feature in there talking about my early days at Hospital Radio Ipswich, and in particular, or one of the interviews I did early on, very early on, was with Ian Dury at the Gaumont Theatre in Ipswich. So you can read all about that in the latest Hospital Radio Ipswich magazine. There are plenty doing the rounds at the moment, so hopefully you should be able to get your hands on one. Here comes David Bowie, Drive-In Saturday.

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0: Thank you, Nicole. It's the Monday Music Mix on HRI and ICR FM. Stephen Foster with you through until 10 this evening. And I have a guest in the studio with me, and a gentleman I have known for quite some time, since the 1970s, in fact. His name is Richard Fuglesang. Rick, great to see you again.
2: Good to see you too.
0: And you're over from Australia.
2: I am, after 8 years since the last trip.
0: Has much changed?
2: You have. You've got older.
0: Well, thank you. How kind. I was really thinking about the buildings in Ipswich and the surrounding area, really. Okay.
2: Yes, they have. And Ipswich Hospital has changed a lot, too.
0: Yeah. And you just about recognised this studio, didn't you?
2: A little bit. I used to be a jock here on Hospital Radio Ipswich back in the 70s, and a long, long time ago.
0: Yeah. Does it feel changed. Like 50 odd years ago?
2: Oh my God. Oh.
0: A lot of water under the bridge since then, of course.
2: A lot of water, a lot of beer, a lot of happy times.
0: And you're back in Ipswich for another week or so, and you haven't been back for some time, as you say. There have been some pretty big changes in Ipswich, even in that short space of time. But I'd like to take you right the way back, and we're talking music mainly on this programme tonight, to when you first started going to local gigs, not only in Ipswich, but a little bit further afield. What are your memories of those days?
2: Well, the Buzz Hall was a very big one, of course. And Led Zeppelin, I recall, at the Buzz Hall. I know people still talk about it now. And I think it was 71.
0: 16th of November, 1971.
2: Oh, my God. You weren't even born then, were you?
0: Well, I was born there, but I was no way was I going to gigs.
2: It was the most amazing night. It totally changed my life. And I always remember, I wasn't even particularly a Led Zeppelin fan at the time. I bought a ticket for £1 that day because all my mates were going. They bought it over the swimming pool, and it was the first time I heard Stairway to Heaven. They'd released Led Zeppelin 4 only 3 or 4 weeks before.

0: for. And because they boarded over the swimming pool, the actual floor was bouncing as everybody was dancing and going nuts that we had such an incredible band there.
1: It wasn't the only gig at the Baths Hall by any means, was it? It had been running live music for several years before that.
0: Oh, yeah. Well, before my time, Rod Stewart played there. I believe Pink Floyd did as well with Bluesville. So many great artists who went on to become international artists played there. I saw Robert Palmer playing there, of course, with Vinegar Joe, his band before he went solo. Saw them several times
1: there. With Elkie Brooks alongside him.
0: With Elkie Brooks, Pearl's a singer, and they were fabulous. And I love going there, but also the Manor Ballroom, which has changed. And I saw people like Thin Lizzy in the Manor Ballroom with about 300 people. And they were just really starting to get going. Before, again, they became an international, big, big, big rock band.
1: And you also were telling me about seeing a band, more than one band, at the Civic College in Ipswich.
0: Indeed. Well, that's where I went. We had people like Genesis playing there with Peter Gabriel, Dr. Feelgood, who we both love, of course, Ronnie Lane and Slim Charles. They used to get so many incredible bands there. I don't know how they managed to do it. Rockpile with Dave Edmonds. And we just loved it, you know.
1: Quite a scene in Ipswich then in the 1970s.
0: Indeed. And it's nothing like that now, of course. And the same in Australia. It's not nearly the same as back in that period when they had a lot of bands in pubs and clubs over there. They're trying to get it back now. But the scene here in Ipswich was astonishing.
1: And we had the Gaumont Theatre as well, still there as the Regent Theatre. So
0: indeed.
1: We had it all, really, in Ipswich.
0: Unbelievable. Saw Meatloaf at what was the Gaumont, of course. Tina Turner played there before she was trying to come back, and it's before her 80s period. I didn't actually see her. I don't know why, but I didn't. And I always regretted that. And we both have friends who saw the Beatles there. And in fact, the friends that I'm talking about actually looked in the mulberry tree before the Beatles concert and saw the Beatles playing Paul. You know, Buddy Holly played there, this, again before my time. Eddie Cochran, Engelbert Humperdinck, and he's still going, just about.
1: And some wonderful memories there from the 1960s. And my dad was actually a police officer on duty in 1964 when the Beatles were there on my fifth birthday, the 31st of October.
0: Oh, my God.
1: And he was facing the audience, but he was actually in front of John Lennon. He wasn't on stage, obviously.
0: Yeah,
1: he
0: yeah.
1: was keeping people, or trying to keep people off stage.
0: Yeah,
1: so
0: the girls.
1: If he looked over his shoulder, he could see John Lennon and the rest of the Beatles, but for the most part, all he could see was the audience, mainly women, it appears, in those days. Lots of screaming going on, so I doubt he even heard much of the music.
0: Oh, and that was true around the world, wasn't it? They had such tiny speakers and playing big stadiums, even like Shea Stadium, of course, at their last true gig. They only had tiny speakers. How anybody could hear them, I don't know. And they had Susie Quattro played there. One of the most impressive was actually Slade. I couldn't believe the voice that Noddy Holder had. Such a strong, strong voice back then. And I wasn't even such a big fan before I went in. Came out a huge fan.
1: Were you listening to much radio in those days? Was radio important to you?
0: Radio Caroline.
1: Good to hear that.
0: Radio Luxembourg. So, not really the BBC back then, you know, it's before they really started to relax quite a bit. And you used to love all the pirate radio station. And in Australia, all the Poms over there, they all remember Radio Caroline and Luxembourg.
1: Such important radio stations, and obviously give the BBC a big kick up the backside.
0: And they needed it. There's that wonderful film The Boat That Rocks? Or
1: yeah, you like that, do you? That
0: I film? Did.
1: Yeah, I didn't think it was much good myself.
0: But oh, I loved it from a nostalgia point yeah, of view, I was looking more at than it, a great film.
1: Yeah, I was looking at it probably far too technically and what the DJs were actually doing in the film and not wearing any headphones, stuff like that, when they yeah. were speaking into the mic. I'm thinking, you've got to get those things right. But I know, it was a bit of fun. That's, yes. That's the idea. Yeah.
0: Well, it's a bit like, in fact, I was discussing with my sister just today. Unfortunately, she's in hospital at the moment here in Heathrow, and you watch particularly American shows on hospitals, and what they get up to, I won't say what they get up to, but what they get up to in these shows is nothing like the reality here in Heathrow Hospital, where the nurses and doctors work so hard.
1: They certainly do.
0: Grey's Anatomy, it's party time for them.
1: Now, we've got a record for your sister, Mandy, who, as you quite rightly say, and you know because you've been visiting her today, is in hospital. So we send Mandy our best wishes.
0: Absolutely.
1: We won't play the track yet. We'll keep her waiting, if you don't mind. You've just heard from her other half, Chris, who wants us to play a Bay City Rollers track for her.
0: I know. I'm so ashamed.
1: Mandy, I don't very often play the Bay City Rollers, so you are a lucky girl if I play it a bit later, because I try and steer clear of such things.
0: I've had to pay him, Mandy, to play this.
1: And I'm almost ashamed to say I went to see the Bay City Rollers.
0: You should be ashamed.
1: At the Gaumont Theatre in Ipswich.
0: And did you have your tartan scarf?
1: I don't think I did, no. And I think I might have been the only bloke in the audience.
0: Oh, that's why you went.
1: So we'll get to the Bay City Rollers a bit later. I'm not sure which one I'm going to go for. Possibly Shang-a-Lang. Is that one of your favourites, Rick?
0: I couldn't have named one of them, I'm very proud to say. But if that's the one you remember and love...
1: Well, if I had to pick one, that would be it.
0: Would it? Okay, yeah. All right, well...
1: And I'm sure Mandy will approve, because it was a very big hit.
0: Was it? Okay, I don't remember. I've tried to forget them.
1: Somehow, I just do not believe you. You have chosen some music for us as well.
0: Yes, I have.
1: As well as chatting about your memories of Ipswich past, and indeed bringing us right up to date now. But we've gone for the Steve Miller Band, first
0: yeah,
1: of all.
0: That's right.
1: Which one have you gone for here?
0: Well, they're a much-loved band, still just about going. Had many, many hits. But this particular one brings back a lot of memories. It's Fly Like an Eagle by the Steve Miller Band.
1: Here it comes on HRI and ICR FM.

0: The Steve Miller Band, Fly Like an Eagle from the album of the same name. I have a studio guest on this week's Monday Music Mix, a former HRI presenter. And in those days, Rick was known as Rick Ashley. Where did that come from, Rick?
1: I don't know. My real name is Fugelsang, which, once you get the hang of it, people tend not to forget it, for good or bad. And I actually have a cousin, John Fugelsang, in New York, and he's a comedian, an actor. He uses his own name. He's a political commentator. He's an author. I should have kept my own name, and I just came up with the name.
0: And a few years later, there was a Rick Astley hitting the pop charts.
1: I know. He's my dad. And he's come back, hasn't he?
0: He has. He keeps bouncing back.
1: He played Glastonbury, I believe. You know, so and he doesn't look that much older, really.
0: Does he get over to Australia very often?
1: No, not as far as I know. I probably would go and see him. I think it'd be a lot of fun.
0: Yeah, yeah. So tell us about your memories of working in this very studio as a volunteer at Hospital Radio Ipswich. How did it come about, first of all?
1: I think it was through you.
0: Surely not.
1: I think so. I used to do, back in the day, I used to run my own discos. I had one which was really quite well known called Rag Roadshow, and we used to play at the YMCA and at the Civic College and all over, followed by another one called Loco Roadshow. And I think you first started in Hospital Radio, told me about it, and so I joined.
0: So I'm to blame.
1: No, you recognise talent, and I joined, and unfortunately none of the radio stations wanted me, unlike your dear self, when starting in Radio Orwell.
0: Yeah, that was a few years later. I got in by working on a teenager's magazine programme on a Sunday evening. I was beyond teenage years by then, I think, but
1: yes.
0: That went very well, and got offered a full-time job in 82, giving up my sort of job for life, as I thought, working at Willis, Faber & Dumas, where you worked as well.
1: That's right. We were very good friends back then. And we had really quite a big social life back then. So I was doing discos, which I absolutely loved. It was a long time ago now. And then transitioned into Hospital Radio. It is quite a bit different here. The studio certainly changed. But there used to be lots of people running around at the time. We had an amazing social life outside of the station, which I used to love, and all the presenters were headed by Paul Brown, who was very well known as a DJ, and he, I believe, gigs on Caroline.
0: He
1: sometimes.
0: Does, yeah, Saturday mornings.
1: Yeah, I haven't seen him in many years, but he was a great presenter.
0: He was. He taught me how to operate some of the studio equipment, and indeed gave me tips on how to present programs. So as I always say at Radio Caroline, we were at one in Brandon on Friday nights, I always blame Paul Brown, or say to people, if you don't like what I do on the radio, here's the man to blame, Paul Brown. And he would have taught you, I take it.
1: Oh,
0: as well.
1: Yes, he did, most definitely. Yeah, I would love to catch up with him, but maybe on the next trip back here to Ipswich.
0: Yeah, we'll try and sort that for you, because he doesn't live too far away from Ipswich. Now he's in Needham Market.
1: Okay, well, next trip.
0: Next trip, we'll make that happen.
1: Yeah.
0: Whenever that might be, but we won't forget that. And Paul Brown, I'm sure, would love to see you again.
1: Oh, absolutely. Well, the real ale here will keep me coming back to England.
0: You so. Do like your real ale, always have done.
1: I always have done. And the English pubs, of course.
0: Yeah. So Hospital Radio, you know, in your day, great social life.
1: Oh, yeah.
0: And a very different type of setup. But I did say to you, I've just shown you the record library here, which hasn't really changed much since
1: no.
0: I was here first time around. And,
1: no.
0: And believe it or not, Rick, there are still a lot of catalogued singles, 45s, with your handwriting on, with the title and the artist on the front and the number.
1: I don't remember, to be honest, but then I'm old and
0: Yeah, but it was such a social world for you as well in those days.
1: It was fabulous. I absolutely loved it. So it'd be lovely to have those days again, but different lifestyle now.
0: One of my favourite memories when I was doing the evening show like I'm doing now, we used to finish at 10 o'clock. And then as soon as we could, got over the road to the Lattice Barn on Woodbridge Road. Because in those days, the pubs shut at 10:30, didn't they?
1: Yes, they did.
0: So we had to go to the nearest pub. And I know that you're anxious for a drink after the programme this evening. And I've checked with the Lattice Barn, and yet we can get in at 10 o'clock.
1: Oh, wow. Okay, I wouldn't say I'm anxious. You're making out I have a problem here.
0: No, you haven't got a problem, but you're very keen, let's put it that way.
1: Well, I think I owe it to the British economy to buy the old pint.
0: Mind you, the good folk at the Lattice Barn agreed that I could take you along at 10 o'clock after we're finished here. They haven't met you or seen you yet, so they might not be thanking me.
1: They may not be. Although I'm quite respectable, really. I even had a shower to come out tonight.
0: So. We've got lots of great music that you've chosen, including the next one by the Eagles, title track to the album One of These Nights. Now, I've been lucky enough to see the Eagles in London. What about you in Sydney?
1: No.
0: Have they been over to Sydney while you've been there?
1: No.
0: No.
1: However, I am going to a tribute Eagles band in October.
0: Right.
1: Back in Sydney.
0: Okay.
1: And they're a very good tribute band.
0: I'm surprised the Eagles haven't played Sydney down the years.
1: Well, they may have done.
0: But you weren't there.
1: But then there was a time when I was married and
0: yes.
1: Children and you know what
0: and
1: it's
0: music
1: like.
0: Had to take a bit of a back seat.
1: It did. Yes. I could only imagine at the time going to wonderful rock concerts, but
0: well, I'm sure the Eagles must have played Down Under plenty of times.
1: But I'm sure they would have done.
0: You've got your tribute act to look forward to.
1: Yes, indeed. Yeah. Well, we do. I mean, these days we get all the big bands. And, of course, AC/DC were actually formed in Sydney, in Burwood. And, in fact, one of the members actually sadly passed now, but he lived not that far from me. And I've got to tell you, one of the very early bands I did see was Status Quo. Never heard of them. I was in Felixstowe, and there was this band called Status Quo playing in the afternoon, and there was about six of us in the whole audience. Oh. Well, they were fabulous, and I just love them ever since. But the original bass player used to live only about 15 minutes from where I live in Sydney. Sadly, he's passed too.
0: Yeah, Alan Lancaster.
1: That's the man.
0: Were they at the Pier Pavilion in Felixstowe? Because that was a popular haunt.
1: No, it was at the Spa.
0: At the Spa?
1: It was at the Spa with the Dog of Two Heads album.
0: And with only six people in the audience, rather sparse at the Spa.
1: I know. And we were right at the back on our own.
0: Okay. We won't play any Quo tonight, although we could do. Why not? But we are going to play the Eagles right now.
1: Absolutely.
0: You've chosen One of These Nights.

0: the Eagles, title track to what was their fourth album, One of These Nights. More from my guest Rick in just a moment.
1: Are you ready to get messy for a good cause? 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
0: It's the Monday Music Mix on HRI and ICRFM. We've got some music coming up from the Bay City Rollers, but not just yet. We've managed to find Mandy's favourite track, in fact, Rick, thanks to Chris.
2: We have indeed. I'm so embarrassed.
0: It's not Shang-A-Lang, though, Mandy.
2: No.
0: Disappointed in that.
2: Yeah, no, it's Bye Bye Love, was it?
0: Bye Bye Baby.
2: That was the Everly Brothers, Bye Bye Love.
0: Bye Bye Love. Bye Bye Baby was originally done by the Four Seasons.
2: Was it?
0: In the 60s, yeah, I think it features in the...
2: With Frankie?
0: Yeah.
2: Frankie Valli?
0: Frankie Valli would have been well and truly on board then. And
2: he's 92 now.
0: Yes.
2: He's decided to retire now.
0: I think that's fair enough.
2: I think so.
0: One or two others, perhaps, that should have retired, who are still trying it on.
2: Including us.
0: You said it, yeah. That's. Let's talk a bit about... what should we talk about? You mentioned the Rag Roadshow, didn't you? Which I have fond memories of going along to. We didn't know each other then.
2: No.
0: And it really was a popular disco in town.
2: Yes, it was, yeah.
0: And am I right in thinking that the Sygate Lane Community Centre would have been one of your regular venues?
2: Indeed it was. We certainly played there. We used to hire... God, this is such a long time ago. Used to hire the YCMA before the song came out and put on our own discos there. It used to sell out every time. We used to have to put black dustbin liners on the windows to make sure it was dark. Did a lot at Civic College, as I've mentioned, and all over village halls. It was wonderful, wonderful times, and I think an exciting time in music, too, in pop charts.
0: It certainly was, but it was hard work running a mobile disco, wasn't
2: it? Was.
0: I mean, the amount of equipment you had to, you know, unload, then pack up again, incredible.
2: Just the, taking vinyl around was a huge job, let alone massive speakers. And since I've been in Australia, I've started doing the old disco over there. And I can run, literally, I can run a whole disco off of my mobile phone, if need be. But certainly on iPad, I run, using professional DJ app, I can run a whole disco off that. Saves the old back, you know, carrying the singles around.
0: Yeah, well, just the thought of it. And, of course, Hospital Radio Ipswich had its own fundraising disco as well in those days, well, certainly
2: yes.
0: when I was on board from 77 onwards, called the Stitchers, I think it was the Stitchers Roadshow, actually, it might have been Stitchers Disco, but it was a lovely play on Hospital, obviously.
2: Yes, yes.
0: And you're involved in an organisation with a similar name.
2: I am. This is in Australia. My last trip here was 8 years ago. When I went back, I actually joined a social group called Stitch, which is a very unusual name, which was started in Australia. The name comes about in terms of stitching friendships together, and it's for people over the age of 50. Now, the reason I bring this up is that there is actually a Stitch group here in Ipswich and in other parts of England, Scotland, in the United States, and one or two other countries as well. And the intention is, one, to tackle loneliness for people over the age of 50, and it certainly does a great job of that. Under the Stitch umbrella are various different social groups. I run one called the Sydney Young at Hearters, And I specialise in a lot of tribute bands and picnics and restaurants, and got a large combination coming up in October of both the Shepherd Picnic and two different bands, one of them being an In Excess band. 85 people coming to that so far. A Christmas party coming up, 200 people with a disco band. But I do urge you, if you are over the age of 50 here in Ipswich, please check out Stitch. The web address is stitch.net. You can join for free, and there are various different options, but they're certainly here in Ipswich.
0: Well, I'm yet to get to 50, so it's one for the future for me, of course.
2: Your nose is growing. I was at Fozzie's 21st. Would you like to hear the stories about that?
0: I'm sure people would like to hear about them, but not on the radio,
2: if
0: you don't mind.
2: All right, maybe over a pint later.
0: But it did involve a lot of whiskey,
2: that's
0: for sure.
2: Yes, indeed.
0: And I haven't touched the stuff since.
2: No, well, I don't drink it either. I normally just drink water, so...
0: Course, yes, and your nose appears to be growing as well. Mandy, your wait is over. We have some Bay City Rollers here for you.
2: Oh my God.
0: Why do you dislike the Bay City Rollers so much?
2: I'm just embarrassed. I mean, I know you were there screaming your lungs out when you went to see them live.
0: I don't know why I went to see them, but I was such a fanatical pop music fan at the time, and when the biggest pop group of the time visited Ipswich, I thought I'd better be there.
2: I thought you had better taste than that.
0: I did. I did have better taste even in those days, and certainly have now. But I don't know what made me do it, but yeah.
2: Well, my sister, who is quite a bit younger than me, like many women or girls her age at the time, had posters of Bay City Rollers up on the walls and Bay City Roller tartan scarves, the whole bit.
0: Mm. Sadly, you haven't got any of yours left, or if you have, you certainly couldn't get into them.
2: If you're not careful, I'm not going to allow you to buy me a pint over the last one.
0: Here come the Bay City Rollers. Bye, bye, baby.

Delighted to hear you're listening, Mandy. A speedy recovery. Hopefully that's helped you on your way. The Bay City Rollers with Bye Bye Baby. Here come America. Very special record in the Fugelsang family. We'll hear more after Ventura Highway.

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2: From the Sky News Centre at 9, police investigating a crash on the wrong side of the A66 on Teesside say five young men who died may have had links to organised crime. Their VW hit a patrol car, also killing two officers. 12 people have now been arrested over alleged criminal activity in the hours beforehand. Detectives say there's no evidence anything was being filmed for TikTok. Police commentator Graham Wetton says that update's important.
3: There's been a lot of posts I've seen on social media linking some of the occupants of the Passat to previous incidents where they've posted videos. For many, it's a natural assumption to think that this was the same sort of thing again, but clearly Cleveland police have identified there was criminal activity taking place, there was more than one vehicle involved, and that's why they've put that very important clarification out now.
2: Police have described former world snooker champion Graham Dott as a dangerous individual following his conviction for historical child sex abuse. The allegations spanned the 1990s and 2000s. Russia has accused Britain of adding fuel to the fire by sharing a blueprint with Ukraine to help it develop long-range missiles. The Prime Minister's responded, asking who started the fire. We're told Donald Trump's been phoning world leaders to persuade them to cut economic ties with Iran. Treasury Secretary Scott Bessent says new US sanctions aim to block all potential sources of Tehran's revenue. Chelsea are leading Fulham at halftime in the Premier League's West London derby. Guy Swindles is at Craven Cottage.
4: Fulham 1, Chelsea 2, thoroughly entertaining first 45 minutes. Chelsea taking the lead after just 31 seconds when João Pedro tucked home. Fulham deservedly equalised through Josh King, although keeper Sanchez should have done better, before two new signings set up the Chelsea second goal, Lacroix passing to Morgan Rogers to tuck home. Fulham 1, Chelsea 2.
2: Former Race Across the World contestant Jo Gardner has died from cancer at the age of 61. It's just over a year since her son and co-star Sam was killed in a car crash. That's the latest. I'm Faye Rowlands.

0: That's a triple play for you on the Monday Music Mix from HRI and ICRFM. Three there from Sheryl Crow, All I Want to Do, Soak Up the Sun. And finally, a new piece of music from Sheryl from her forthcoming album, a song called Freedom Bus. Guesting on tonight's Monday Music Mix is Richard Fuglesang. Rick for short. Do you prefer Richard or Rick? I've never really been sure.
1: I get it all. Rick.
0: You've been
1: Ricky,
0: called worse, I'm
1: Rich,
0: sure.
1: Yeah. Love God.
0: Dream on.
1: Whatever you like.
0: Okay. Well, I'll say Rick, because we've referred to you as Rick plenty of times already.
1: Indeed.
0: And we must mention Chris, who is listening in.
1: Chris Seed.
0: Yep.
1: Oh, sorry, Chris Fuglesang Jarvis.
0: Did
1: Jarvis
0: you have to Fuglesang? Mention Chris Seed?
1: I'm so sorry. I did discos with Chris. So this is my love brother-in-law, who's listening in and drinking rosé at the moment.
0: Very nice, too.
1: Yes, indeed. He calls it chicken wine. Because there's a illustration of a chicken on the front. It's French rosé.
0: Very nice too, especially in the summer months.
1: Indeed.
0: We're drinking water, I have to say, in the studio here.
1: Because
0: as we always are total professionals.
1: I'll be having water when we go to the Lattice Barn.
0: I'm glad to hear it, because it's my round.
1: Oops.

0: constructed album, which I just love, and Graceland is the opening track.
1: And before we play it, have you ever been to Graceland in Memphis?
0: No, but I know you have.
1: I have, yes, and Sun Studios, I've been to 3 times now in Memphis, Graceland just once, but I've promised Maggie that I'll take her to Memphis so we can go to Graceland again.
0: Oh, wonderful.
1: It's a very special place. I think whether you're a huge Elvis Presley fan or not, it's a place any music fan should go to.
0: Absolutely. Well, I love Elvis. Absolutely love Elvis. In fact, in this Stitch group, this social group that I was telling you about from the 50s, I'm doing a big Elvis gig in November, I think it is. And there are 3 different performers from the United States. And one portrays Elvis from the 50s, one from the movie scene in the 60s, and the last one is Elvis in the jumpsuits. And so you've got 3 different Elvises, and we refer to them as a gaggle of Elvi.
1: And I'm relieved to hear that you're not one of the 3. You're not an Elvis impersonator. Hard to believe, I know.
0: Well, thank you very much.
1: This is Paul Simon with a lovely song of his, great song from the album Graceland, the title track, as chosen by Rick here, guesting on the Monday Music Mix.

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0: And a chance to chill in the afternoons with the gentle breeze with Melodies and Memories for an hour at four. 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
2: Yep.
0: Ashley, I should say. I'm getting confused myself now with the 80s pop star.
2: No, it's not Rick Astley. That's my dad.
0: You were doing evening programmes, so...
2: Yes.
0: You know, now we're providing programmes sort of 24 hours a day, which was not the case in those days, was it?
2: No,
0: far from it.
2: No, it really wasn't. And we all were working as well, and it's very happy times. I know I've already said that before, but the more I'm here, the more I recall from that time.
0: Are you getting the vibes of the late 1970s?
2: I do.
0: We're doing our best with the music, that's for sure.
2: I was very young then, by the way. So
0: really? I don't remember you as a young man.
2: Oh, yeah. No, I was very young. So I'm not really old now.
0: And you moved on to... Well, you've had several jobs here in the UK and no doubt one or two in Australia as well. But I'm thinking of a little stint you had at Anglia TV.
2: Yes, I did.
0: You weren't one of the puppets, were you?
2: I was the knight on the silver yes. horse they had at the beginning of the show. Very happy time. I was there for I used to work for the East Anglian Daily Times, but very happily, 5 years. Moved on to Anglia Television, which again I absolutely loved. And after a couple of years, moved on to Australia.
0: Anglia TV was based at Hubbard House on Civic Drive when you were there, wasn't it?
2: That's right, yeah.
0: Did you get to know any of the well-known Anglia TV figures?
2: No, because that was just a satellite office. We had a TV crew there who were out chasing news stories. And there were one or two other people. I think they had a... Oh, this is going back now. I think they had a charity arm to them as well, who were working from there. But the main office, of course, was up in Norwich.
0: And ironically, you were working at Hubbard House, which was pretty much, well, now certainly, is the same building as where the Baths Hall is.
2: Yes.
0: And that's now a venue again, the Baths Hall.
2: Yeah, well, quite different to the original one. It's upstairs, isn't it? I haven't been there yet.
0: Yeah.
2: But downstairs with Bluesville in the 60s and 70s was just astonishing. I'm not sure what bands they're having in the new baths. Would love to go and find out.
0: Yeah, a lot of new young bands, because there is such a great scene in Ipswich now for up-and-coming bands.
2: Good.
0: Well away from the mainstream, basically. They tend to leave those sort of bands, the well-known national bands, who pull in really big audiences, leave that to the Corn Exchange and to the Regent Theatre.
2: Hmm.
0: Talking of the Corn Exchange, you've got one or two memories of going to gigs there, I know, because you were a regular at the Dr. Feelgood Christmas shows.
2: Oh, with Lee Brillo was still with us. What a front man he was, and I just love Dr. Feelgood. And we saw him all over, including the Corn Exchange, Colchester. Stevie Marriott from Small Faces and Humble Pie played there, and I got to meet him. Just briefly, but one of my idols. And the Corn Exchange is still having bands, aren't they?
0: They are, yes. Yeah. Still a popular venue.
2: Oh, good.
0: There have been some alterations there, mainly to the sound system, but I think if you went back in there, you know, while you're still here in the UK, you wouldn't notice much difference, really. Certainly not once you go upstairs to the Grand Hall.
2: Okay. Has the sound's improved, though, right?
0: Yes, it has, yeah, because that was always a bone of contention, wasn't it, when people said, oh, Corn Exchange, great venue in so many ways, but the sound... Yeah. But what it was, I think, having learned a bit about it down the years, is that a lot of the sound engineers in the earlier days there, certainly the 80s and 90s perhaps, were just, it was such a big venue
3: But I think they were just turning it up far too loud, just to overcompensate, really, for, for the fact that, you know, that there was a big space to fill. So, that you know, they started pretty loud and then just got louder and louder, which ruined the sound for a lot of bands.
2: And just from memory, just brick walls, so there was nothing there to dampen the sound bouncing off the walls. So that creates all sorts of problems.
3: I was very lucky enough to compare many Dr. Feelgood gigs at the Corn Exchange, and other places come to that. And Lee Brillo, you mentioned there, sadly no longer with us, was a lovely man to socialise with beforehand. And we used to visit various pubs. We're talking about pubs again now. But before each gig, I would meet up with him late afternoon and take him to a different pub each year.
2: Really?
3: And he was really, really lovely with the people, the fans, that he used to meet in the town centre pubs.
2: Oh, wow.
3: Would often buy them drinks.
2: Really?
3: Yeah, very kind man.
2: Oh, very happy day seeing him. I must have seen him 8 or 9 times. The band's still going now, a different lead singer. It's quite a different type of band, I think, now, still playing the hits.
3: Yes, it is, and some people knock that, but they're keeping the name alive, and I think Lee Brillo himself would certainly applaud that. He didn't want to see the band fold when he lost his life, because he was terminally ill for a few months, so knew the end was nigh.
2: Mm.
3: But as far as the band is concerned now, playing not all over the world, but certainly playing all over Europe, that is for sure.
2: They're popular in Germany, aren't they?
3: Yeah, they are, very much so. And also, I'm pleased to report that Chris Fenwick is still the band's manager, and I'm hoping to do a bit more work for them later this year, putting another compilation album together.
2: Wonderful.
3: So I've sort of kept contact with the band, particularly Chris Fenwick, who I've always got on very well with.
2: Mm-hmm.
3: Not a man you'd want to cross, I wouldn't have thought. I wouldn't put him in the same bracket as Peter Grant of Led Zeppelin.
2: Oh.
3: But certainly Chris was a canvey lad who was not to be crossed if you could help it.
2: I can believe that.
3: He's a great guy. I found him always a gentleman, and him and Lee were the best of friends. So
2: were they?
3: I often used to meet them to talk about forthcoming gigs and shows at Dedham. Actually, we always used to meet at the Marlborough Head at Dedham for lunch.
2: Oh, another pub. There seems to be
3: a bit more of a foodie pub, that one. Yeah.
2: Oh, was it? Okay, I believe you.
3: We've come to some more music now, because people don't want to hear me talking about Dr. Feelgood all night, and I'm sure you certainly don't, Rick. This is Bruce Hornsby, another one of your choices.
2: The Way It Is, and really his biggest hit, which I absolutely love. The album is a wonderful album too, but love this.
3: Bruce Hornsby and The Range.
2: And The Range.
3: The Way It Is on HRI and ICRFM.

0: Bruce Hornsby and The Range, title track to their album The Way It Is. That's chosen by Richard Fuglesang. Rick, who's with me on the programme tonight, we have relived your days at Hospital Radio Ipswich in the late 70s. We have talked about your disco days, not your disco dancing days. I mean, you'd rather spin the platters that matter behind the decks.
1: Oh, I'm still trying to give it a go at my advanced age, but...
0: Don't think I've ever seen you on the dance floor.
1: No, you don't want to either.
0: Sweeping it at the end of the night, maybe.
1: Oh, I only do that in Australia.
0: We've got a little note here from Nancy who says, "Good evening, Foss. I am loving the show this evening. Rick seems like a real character." Seems being the operative word, Nancy, I have to say.
1: Oh, my God. Nancy, thank you so much. Don't listen to this man. I am a real character.
0: Yes. He's even got his real, his own hair as well, haven't you?
1: I'm so
0: sorry.
1: Well,
0: I think you have anyway.
1: Yeah. You deserve so much better than Stephen Foster, you know.
0: Nancy, thank you very much indeed for getting in touch. We're having good fun here, reliving the old days and, of course, talking about the current days. Let's return, let's get a little bit serious now for a moment, if we can, and talk about Stitch.
1: Yes, indeed. I asked Foz if we could go back to this particular subject. So Stitch, if you didn't hear before, is formed in Australia, in Sydney. It's massive with 6,000 people in various different groups in Stitch. And it's throughout Australia. It's in the United States. And I think to a fairly limited degree here in Ipswich. Now, this is a social group. The idea is for people over the age of 50 and to help get rid of loneliness, which is something that as we get older becomes more prevalent, I think. And it really does this extremely well. So under the banner of Stitch, various different people, anybody can form a group. They tend to fall into lines of their particular interests. So it could be reading, lots and lots of walking, going out to restaurants. I love to organise things, going to see bands. But ultimately, this is really the carrier for making lots and lots of friendships. I even went to a wedding 3 months ago, two people, a fabulous wedding, who met in Stitch. And certainly, whilst I've been over there, it's been incredible. One of the best things I've ever done. And I've made so many friends. And you too can do the same thing here in Ipswich. So I do urge you, if you're single or even couples join as well sometimes, but have a broad interest in all sorts of subjects, then I really do encourage you to go to Stitch, stitch.net, N-E-T, stitch.net, which is the website. You can join for free. You can have a look around. And hopefully you can join for free. You're on a limited basis, but it's not expensive anyway. Will change your life. I can promise you that.
0: Loneliness is a subject that we could talk a long time about, because for many people, you assume that because there's the internet, because there's so many things you can see and do and on a TV screen, and indeed listen to music, things like that, you assume that, yeah, if people are living on their own, there's plenty to keep them occupied. But it's human contact that
1: Absolutely.
0: A lot of these people will miss.
1: Absolutely. Well, didn't the pandemic actually prove that to us? When we couldn't mix with other people, and you begin to realize that it was taking a toll on our mental health. So, Stitch.net, do it. Do yourself a favor.
0: And you were telling me off the microphone while we were playing a piece of music earlier that you know of people that really haven't have been so lonely that because they haven't seen anyone to talk to socialise with, you know, for about 10, 11 years.
1: That's right.
0: Which is hard to believe, but when you think about it, I suppose you get into that routine in life, and if you're lacking confidence to begin with, how on earth are you going to get out and meet people without these organisations' help?
1: You couldn't be more right. And I've had people contact me because I'm one of the organisers over there. As you said, they had people have come to me saying, "I haven't been out in 10 years, and I am so nervous, and all of these scenarios, and so we go out of our way to actually welcome people, to make them feel highly inclusive, and to basically refine a life socially.
0: Confidence, for me, is such a key element of being successful in life, or certainly living a fulfilling life.
1: But absolutely,
0: if you haven't got confidence, it must be difficult to actually get some.
1: Absolutely. And those are the very people who we probably give even more help to. But they soon find their feet and find a whole new life. So I can't recommend it highly enough.
0: A rewarding part of your life, then, being involved in that.
1: It is one of the absolute highlights of my life.
0: Keep up the good work on that score. We'll talk more about music in a few moments' time, but you've chosen another track for us, and this is from a man who is from sort of your neck of the woods, if I can describe Australia as that.
1: Indeed.
0: Because you've been living there for, what, 20 years now?
1: 30 years.
0: 30 years now. Time has flown.
1: Man and boy.
0: Yep. But you retain your British passport?
1: I have. Yep. Yes, I have indeed. I'm proudly British.
0: And you've got American roots too, so you've really spread yourself over your life, haven't you?
1: Indeed. No, I was born in this country. I have a British passport, and I tell them over there in Australia that I'm here in the colonies on behalf of my Queen to ensure that you subjects are all doing things correctly.
0: I don't think what sort of response you get to that.
1: Although I usually get hit.
0: Yeah. on a good night, I should think.
1: If I'm lucky.
0: So John Farnham, another one of your favourite records, and this one has become a worldwide hit and something of an anthem, really.
1: It is indeed. And one of the great joys of going to Australia in the late 80s was actually learning about all the wonderful music history that they have in that country. And John Farnham was extremely well known throughout the 80s and even today. This is off of his really his comeback album, Whispering Jack, and it's called You're the Voice.
0: An unmistakable intro to this one as well.
1: Indeed.

0: Rick, great choice that. In fact, I've enjoyed all your choices. I really have.
1: Oh, good.
0: I'm not just saying that. No, there's been some superb music on the programme tonight. The trouble is, it's probably better than I normally play on a Monday.
1: Well, I hope everybody enjoyed. This feels a bit like Desert Island Discs, doesn't it?
0: It does, yes. But we've been looking back, and we'll come right up to date now, because you're back in Ipswich, mixing with a lot of your old friends, of course, and visiting one or two of the old haunts, but sadly, more than one or two are no longer around.
1: We're talking about pubs again?
0: Pubs, well, buildings, pubs, just places you used to go. I mean, nightclubs. There's virtually no nightclub scene that I know of in Ipswich anymore.
1: You keep talking about pubs, and I'm getting a little bit concerned about you, Fuzzy.
0: You needn't worry on that score. My capacity for drink, I'm afraid, has reduced, which is probably just as well.
1: Indeed. Yeah, it's very sad that the scene here, with pubs closing and everything, has changed. And some pubs, I remember the old Olive Leaf, and that's now a restaurant. So a few restaurants instead of pubs. But we still have beautiful pubs in this country, particularly in the country, with the lovely beer gardens and real ale and wonderful food. I think I'll move back.
0: Well, why not? I know you hold the place dear to your heart.
1: But I do.
0: Obviously, can't be in two places at the same time.
1: No.
0: Otherwise, you would be.
1: No. Sydney, Australia is now home.
0: Yes, and I've been lucky enough to visit you in Sydney. That was quite some time ago now, and had the most fantastic time, and would love to get back sometime.
1: Absolutely. In fact, immigration want to talk to you.
0: Yes, that's what I'm worried about. I'm sure my partner Maggie would love Sydney, and I'm sure you'd show us round again.
1: Well, you could send her over. You could stay here. But
0: yeah, I thought you might say that.
1: Send Maggie over. No, you'd be very welcome, of course, and you know that.
0: Thank you for funding our airfares as well. That would be very nice of you.
1: My pleasure. Sorry, what was your name again?
0: We've got one more piece of music. I tell you somewhere, we haven't mentioned much in the way of culture in Ipswich, have we? We've mentioned hostelries, let's call them that, shall we, for a change. Have you visited the Haywayne at Christchurch Mansion yet? John Constable's Haywayne.
1: The painting?
0: The painting is in Ipswich right now.
1: Oh, I did not know that. I will have to do that.
0: You will have to do that, because it's the first time the painting itself has been in Suffolk.
1: It was painted here.
0: Well, no, part of it was, but should I say the finished article, because
1: the finished one.
0: John Constable completed it, I think, in London. He lived at Hampstead.
1: Did he?
0: Yeah. Because a lot of these painters, you know, don't actually complete the work on location as such. They'll go away and finish it through sketches they've done and various other ways.
1: I'll have to go and see it. I love Christchurch Park anyway.
0: Yeah, Christchurch Park, Christchurch Mansion. Not open as much as it used to be now, though, but I think it's open for the rest of this week. I think possibly Friday it's not, but certainly Tuesday, Wednesday and Thursday. And then it's open again on Saturday and Sunday. So you've still got time. And I would certainly recommend that and plenty of other things too.
1: Absolutely. Thank you. Yes.
0: Well, I hope you've enjoyed appearing on the show, and it's brought back some very happy memories of your years at Hospital Radio Ipswich.
1: Oh, I love those years. I must admit, at times I felt we were like Morecambe and Wise.
0: More like the Chuckle Brothers.
1: Or I was also thinking of Little and Large, and
0: yes.
1: Guess which one you are.
0: We will move swiftly on, because we've got some Simply Red.
1: Beautiful song.
0: It is.
1: Holding Back the Years.
0: This was the one that made the band famous, I seem to recall.
1: It was,
0: There was probably one before that. Money's Too Tight to Mention, but
1: oh, this is much nicer.
0: You prefer this one.
1: This is a beautiful song.
0: Thank you very much indeed for being with us, Rick, and enjoy the rest of your visit back to the UK, Ipswich.
1: Thank you so much. I've enjoyed it. Loved it.
0: Yeah, it's been a great programme. Thank you. Here comes Simply Red, Holding Back the Years on HRI and ICRFM.

Rick's final choice on tonight's programme. Simply Red, Holding Back the Years. Thank you very much indeed for your company. I'll be back in the morning at 9 o'clock, a programme called Album Tracking here on HRI, and the Monday Music Mix will return at the same time next week. I'll leave you, as I always do on a Monday, with this one from Crosby, Stills and Nash, Just a Song Before I Go. Bye for now.

0: live in this hospital, serving patients and staff around the wards.
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2: From the Sky News Centre at 10, 9 men and 3 women have been arrested, including on suspicion of organised crime involvement, following Saturday's crash on Teesside, which killed 7 people. 5 were in a VW being driven on the wrong side of the road, and 4 had previous convictions. 2 police officers also died. Detectives say there's no evidence anything was being filmed for TikTok. Mourners have been laying flowers near the scene on the A66.
3: Absolutely devastated. Can't believe that something like this has happened. The town's in shock.
2: Officers have described former world snooker champion Graham Dott as a dangerous individual after he was convicted of historical child sex abuse. The offences involving a boy and girl in Glasgow date back to the 1990s and 2000s. Russia has accused Britain of adding fuel to the fire by helping Ukraine develop long-range missiles. Prime Minister Andy Burnham has hit back at Moscow, asking who started the fire. A man's been charged with murder after a woman died in a house fire in West London. 8 others were injured following the blaze in Hounslow last Wednesday. 1 remains in a life-threatening condition. Powell Culpa, who's 34, is due in court tomorrow. Donald Trump has reportedly been calling world leaders to urge them to cut economic ties with Iran. Washington's imposed new sanctions aimed at blocking potential sources of revenue for Tehran. Chelsea beat Fulham 3-2 in the Premier League's West London derby. Guy Swindles reports.
4: Thoroughly entertaining match starting in the 31st second when Chelsea took the lead. Equalised Fulham deservedly through Josh King. Before on his debut, England's Morgan Rogers tucked home for Chelsea to make it 2-1. Cole Palmer added to that just after the break, and despite a Gonzalo Garcia goal on his debut, it finished Fulham 2, Chelsea 3.
2: Former Race Across the World contestant Joe Gardner has died from cancer at the age of 61. That's the latest. I'm Faye Rowlands.

Marty Wilde invites you to join him for some late night music designed to soothe away the problems of the week that has passed and ease you into a peaceful sleep.

The Fur you heard there was I'll Remember Elvis Presley, Ellert Nordmark, Moon of Gold, Neil Sedaka, and My Lovely Rose of Clare, The Indians.

unforgettable the odors. It's nice to be like this, cheek to cheek, in the old-fashioned way. It's funny, but I have the feeling that we're dancing as our parents used to.

Well, you heard there, Twilight Time, The Three Sons. Before that was To Know Him Is to Love Him by the Teddy Bears. And The Old Fashioned Way before that, Charles Aznavour. I would like to thank you for your company over the last hour. I wish you all a very relaxing evening. You have been listening to Night Moves with Marty Wilde.

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3: From the Sky News Centre at 11, police have made 12 arrests as part of an investigation into what they call criminality before a crash on Teesside, which killed seven people, including two officers. A VW travelling on the wrong side of the A66 hit a patrol car. Four of the Passat's occupants who died had police convictions. Detectives say there's no evidence it was filmed for TikTok. Andy Burnham was asked about it.
4: Anybody who glorifies dangerous driving is doing something that is truly reprehensible and unacceptable. In time, we will come to all of the issues involved here, but at this moment in time, it's right for the investigation to take its course.
3: A share of nearly £10 billion has been allocated to councils and housing associations in England to build affordable homes. Most will be for social rent, and more than £2 billion going to mayoral areas outside London. Faye Rowlands reports.
5: The cash is the first wave of funding from a £39 billion programme launched under Sir Keir Starmer last year. His successor, Andy Burnham's, made ending homelessness and tackling housing shortages a priority of his government. He says councils built the country out of a housing crisis once before, and backed and trusted, they'll do it again. Charity Shelter says local authorities have been stuck on the sidelines for too long.
3: A man's been charged with murder after a woman died in a house fire in West London. Eight others were injured following the blaze in Hounslow last Wednesday. Former world snooker champion Graham Dalt's been found guilty of sexually abusing two children of primary school age in the 90s and 2000s. Police Scotland have described him as a dangerous individual. At least 600 dental practices have left the NHS since 2017 in England. The Nuffield Trust says ministers need to make the work more attractive. And Chelsea have beaten Fulham 3-2 in the Premier League's West London derby. Cole Palmer got the winner and was involved in setting up the other goals. João Pedro scored in the first minute. That's the latest. I'm Faye De Silva.

1 month ago today, I was happy as a lark. But now I go for walks, to the movies, maybe to the park. I have a seat on the same old bench to watch the children play. You know, tomorrow is their future. But for me, just another day. They all gather around me. They seem to know my name. We laugh, tell a few jokes, but it still doesn't ease my pain. I know I can't hide from a memory, though day after day I've tried. I keep saying, she'll be back, but today, again.

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3: From the Sky News Centre at midnight, 12 people have been arrested by police investigating the lead-up to a crash on Teesside, which killed 7 people, including 2 officers. Allegations include organised crime links. PCs Tom Clough and Matthew Blades died when their patrol car was hit by a Volkswagen being driven the wrong way on the A66. Cleveland Police Federation Chair Lauren Somerville says their families are her focus.
4: Understandably, they're... worlds have absolutely fallen apart. It's so hard to describe how this grief feels and how it will feel. Policing is so unique.
3: Detectives don't think the crash was filmed for TikTok. Police have described former world snooker champion Graham Dott as a dangerous individual following his conviction for historical child sex abuse. The allegations span the 90s and 2000s. Russia has accused Britain of adding fuel to the fire by helping Ukraine develop long-range missiles. Prime Minister Andy Burnham has hit back at Moscow, asking who started the fire. We're told Donald Trump's been phoning world leaders to persuade them to cut economic ties with Iran. Treasury Secretary Scott Bessent says new US sanctions aim to block all potential sources of Tehran's revenue. Chelsea have beaten Fulham 3-2 in the Premier League's West London derby. João Pedro scored in the first minute. Record signing Morgan Rodgers netted on his debut. Cole Palmer got the winner and was involved in setting up the other goals, including one for his great mate Rodgers.
5: Now, obviously not when you grow up, you know, you want to play, you want to do anything with one of your best friends, and especially playing football at the highest level. Feels surreal, so it's nice.
3: And some rail passengers are being warned to expect longer journeys this week because of track issues caused by the recent high temperatures. Network Rail says it's introducing amended timetables in some areas. That's the latest. I'm Fader Silver.

Welcome to Midnight Classics. My name is John Alderton. I hope you'll stay with me for the next hour. I've chosen some nice soothing music for this midnight hour. We begin with music by Elgar. This is the third movement from his cello concerto in E minor with Jacqueline Dupre and Daniel Barenboim conducting the Chicago Symphony Orchestra.

Jacqueline Dupre was the soloist there in that third movement from Elgar's Cello Concerto in E minor. Daniel Barenboim was conducting the Chicago Symphony Orchestra. The Italian composer Tommaso Albanini lived between 1671 and 1751, and by far his most favourite composition is his Adagio, Albanini's Adagio, it's known as. But there's some dispute about whether he actually composed it or not. Certainly the version we're going to hear was made by Remo Giazzotto around the year 1910. So was it Riosotto? Was it Albanini? I don't know. But enjoy the music, anyhow. Played for us by the Halle Orchestra, conducted by Maurice Handford.

Well, was that Tommaso Albanini, who lived between 1671 and 1750, or the musicologist Remo Giosotto, who lived around the year 1910 when he made this arrangement? Actually, what happened, the manuscript was found in a bombed-out library in Dresden, and Giosotti completed the arrangement we hear today, and apparently this contains as much of his own work as that of Albanini. Anyhow, I can tell you the organist was Ronald Frost, the violinist was Martin Milner, and the Halle Orchestra conducted by Maurice Handford. Music by Mozart follows, two movements from his final piano concerto. Not virtuoso stuff. In fact, the first of the ones we're going to hear could be played by anybody of grade 4 standard, and the finale, anybody of around grade 8. On this CD, the piano

The second and third movements from Mozart's Piano Concerto No. 27 in B-flat major. The soloist was Wilhelm Kempf with the Berlin Philharmonic Orchestra, conducted by Ferdinand Leitner. Music by Rachmaninoff follows from his second symphony. Here is the third movement, played by the BBC National Orchestra of Wales, conducted by Tadaaki Otaka.

the third movement from Rachmaninoff's Second Symphony, played by the BBC National Orchestra of Wales, conducted by Tadaaki Otaka. We follow that with the very popular Canon by Johann Pachelbel, a composer who was born in 1653 and lived until 1706. The original version is for two violins, cello and harpsichord continuo. We're going to hear an arrangement of it by Max Seifert, and it's played for us by the Berlin Philharmonic Orchestra with Herbert von Karajan conducting.

Music by Johann Pachelbel. That was his canon, played for us by the Berlin Philharmonic Orchestra with Herbert von Karajan conducting. Well, it's almost time for the news, and to take us up to news, here's a little bit more from Tommaso Albanini.

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3: From the Sky News Centre at 1. Police investigating a crash on the wrong side of the A66 on Teesside say five young men who died may have had links to organised crime. Their VW hit a patrol car, also killing two officers. 12 people have been arrested over alleged criminal activity in the hours beforehand. Detectives say there's no evidence anything was being filmed for TikTok. Police commentator Graham Wetton says that update's important.
4: There's been a lot of posts I've seen on social media linking some of the occupants of the Passat to previous incidents where they've posted videos. For many, it's a natural assumption to think that this was the same sort of thing again, but clearly Cleveland police have identified there was criminal activity taking place, there was more than one vehicle involved, and that's why they've put that very important clarification out now.
3: A man's been charged with murder after a woman died in a house fire in West London. Eight others were injured following the blaze in Hounslow last Wednesday. Former world snooker champion Graham Dott's been found guilty of sexually abusing two children of primary school age in the 90s and 2000s. Police Scotland describe him as a dangerous individual. A share of nearly £10 billion has been allocated to councils and housing associations in England to build affordable homes. Most will be for social rent, and more than £2 billion going to mayoral areas outside London. If you're grabbing a coffee, you may be getting more or less caffeine in it than you realise. Which has looked at beverages sold at some major chains. At one, a medium cappuccino contains almost 3.5 times as much as the same drink at another outlet. Here's nutritionist Shefali Loth.
5: For most people, around 400 milligrams a day of caffeine is the safe recommended amount. If you're pregnant, that goes down to 200 milligrams, so half of the standard amount. And actually, a lot of the coffees that we looked at exceed that even in one drink.
3: And Chelsea have beaten Fulham 3-2 in the Premier League's West London derby. Cole Palmer scored the winner. That's the latest. I'm Fader Silver.